0: country was given its name to suggest that it was the music of rural America. The city had music like classical, jazz, big band, and rock and roll. Then there was the music of the countryside, country music.
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cannot accomplish all that we need to do without working together. The Municipality of St. Augustine, working on a better future for all residents of St. Augustine.

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change a minute if I could. I didn't even think about the rain. No, I didn't even think about the snow that falls down in the middle of March. I didn't even

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Jeannie was always afraid of the dark, and we never could understand why. 'Cause we looked after Jeannie with the very best of care, 'cause Jeannie was our only child. Perhaps it was death that she was so afraid of, 'cause it took her one dark, stormy night. I think we always knew that we'd never see Jeannie grown, 'cause it seemed that she was destined to die. But on Jeannie's grave, we placed an eternal flame that glows and never loses its spark. And on the darkest night, there's always a light, 'cause Jeannie's afraid of the dark.

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bingos at the Catholic Church are held from fall to spring on Thursday nights. We invite everyone to join us and try your luck. 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

The Junior Canadian Rangers of St. Augustine is a program that helps youths aged 12 to 18 develop ranger, life, and traditional skills. Ranger skills such as first aid training, navigating with a map, compass, and GPS, and tying knots and lashes. Life skills like managing stress, resolving conflicts, and assisting in the well-being of others. And traditional skills such as unique art opportunities like carving, and training in traditional hunting practices like archery. To learn more of the opportunities and skills the JCR brings, visit their page on the Government of Canada's website.

Indian, you should remember well. From the land of the Pima Indian, a proud and noble band who farmed the Phoenix Valley in Arizona land. Down the ditches a thousand years, the waters grew Iris people's crops, till the white man stole their water rights and the sparkling water stopped. Now Iris folks were hungry, and their land grew crops of weeds. When war came, Ira volunteered and forgot the white man's greed.

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And when the fight was over, and Old Glory raised, among the men who held it high was the Indian, Arahe.

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Everybody shook his hand, but he was just a Pima Indian. 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

imagine, it's the first Wednesday in August. You're down to Kitty Vitty Lake about 8 o'clock in the morning. It's regatta day. You see five little boats lined across the top of the pond, and all you hear is, "Are you ready, number one? Are you ready, number two? Are you ready, number three? Are you ready, number four? Are you ready, number five?" You can feel the silence coming along. It's the only place where you'll see an old man get up with a

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1: Supporting the vision.

0: Oz, over in Paris, eating wine, drinking cheese. And this guy comes up to me and he says,
1: "Where are you from?"
0: And I says, "Yeah, I'm from Canada." And he says,
1: "Zut alors, mon Dieu, you are from Canada? Do you play hockey?"
0: And I says, "Do I play hockey?"

0: And I says, look, I'm from Canada. And he says, wow.
1: Fear from Canada, do you like play hockey, brah?
0: And I says, do I play hockey?

0: was, way down under in Australia. This guy comes up to me and he says,
1: "Hi, where you from, mate?"
0: And I says, "Yeah, I'm from Canada." And he says,
1: "Too right, honey child. Ripper, you're from Canada. Do you play hockey?"
0: And I says, "Do I play hockey? Well, I play air hockey, ball hockey, bird hockey, bubble hockey, field hockey, floor hockey, ice hockey, kitchen hockey, road hockey, roller hockey, table hockey, twist hockey. And I play hockey, hockey, hockey, hockey, hockey, hockey, hockey, hockey, hockey, hockey, hockey, hockey, hockey, hockey, hockey, hockey, hockey, hockey, hockey, hockey, hockey, hockey, hockey, hockey, hockey, hockey, all the time. Take shots. 11. He shoots. He scores.
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Neither one of us looking for three little words, unless those three words were do not disturb. Check out was supposed to be noon, but we slept until three.

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But this isn't one of those stories that ends up that way.

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Hope you are enjoying your day. I love your song, Steam, and my family and friends. You want to race, Colin? Have a good day.

The Société de Traverse de Québec is a ferry company which has operated some intra-provincial ferry services in Quebec since 1971. Welcome aboard. We sincerely hope that you enjoy our service.

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When it's night, turn on your light, but not too bright. That's right, I'm here to remind you about driving safely. Keep your eyes peeled and keep both hands on the wheel. And turn those what-ifs into because I was safe.

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I gotta tell you now about me buddy Searle. See, he going down the road there the other day and he got pulled over by the cops. And cops said, "You're drunk." Searle said, "Thanks be to Jesus, buddy. I thought Miss Darren was gone." And then him and Sean gets aboard the car and they're going out up north somewhere, see? And Searle says, "Cops are coming. What are you going to do?" Sean says, "We got a beer in the back." He says, "Yes, boy, you got a 2-2 for us." "Well, boy, geez, better hurry up and drink them. Don't want to be caught with beer aboard, you know." So he says, "Okay, pass them up." And they start drinking them and drinking them and drinking them. And Searle says, "Geez, they're pulling us over. What are we going to do?" Sean says, "Quick, tear the label off the bottle." Tore the label off the bottle. He says, "Quick, put it on your forehead." Cop pulls him over and he says, "You boys been drinking?" Searle says, "No, boy, we're on the patch." And then they stopped in this bar on the way home. See? They were sitting down in the bar, and there was a big full-length mirror over on the other side where they were sitting. So Searle looks at Sean and says, "Oh, geez, look over there. Two fellas over there look just like us." Sean says, "Why'd you sort this?" Searle said, "I'm going to go over and buy him a beer." And he stands up, and Sean says, "Sit down, you bloody fool. Looks like one of them fellas coming over to buy us a beer." Here's a little medley where I get a chance to show off and play all the instruments all at once. We're going to do, we have about six instruments before this song's finished. Here goes.

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1: What does past good mean, Abby?
0: Past good, Miss Joan, means that we're better than good. We're past good.
1: That is so ridiculous, Abby, that it actually makes sense.
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I'm just breaking off a little cold heart truth. It is what it is, girl. You did what you did, girl. I'm just doing what a bachelor do.

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2: The Graveyard Committee of St. Augustine. Peace I leave with you. 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
1: 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Put it on a mug. 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

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Good morning. It's Tuesday morning. Tuesday morning, July 21st today, and temperature is already at 17 outside. 17. The winds hang out anywhere from 10, 16 kilometers out there from the south-southwest. Sunsets at 7:58 tonight. You're going to have cloudy skies and a temperature of 12. Tomorrow is Wednesday. Half-week mark tomorrow. You're going to reach 18 in the afternoon. Tiny little bit of sunshine in the morning, bit of rain picking up in the afternoon, heavy rain overnight and in the evening, 15 to 20 millimeters coming in the evening and overnight, wind south 30 going 50. Thursday, you get a chance of a shower in the morning, drifting off to cloudy skies in the afternoon, south winds 20 going 40 and an eye off 16. Friday, you got sun and clouds, a high 21, wind south 25 kilometers, and beautiful again on Saturday, another 21. Full sunshine, the wind south going up to 25 kilometers. Now as for Macatina, they're at 12 up there. The wind south 15 going 20, sunsets at 7:57 tonight with cloudy skies and a temperature of 12. Tomorrow, Wednesday, they got rain beginning in the morning. And heavy overnight, about 15 millimeters just tomorrow night. The winds will be south anywhere from 40 going 60 in the evening and nighttime. Thursday, they get a scattered shower in the morning, drifting off to cloudy skies in the afternoon. Southwest winds 30 going 50. Friday, they get a nice day. Mix of sun and clouds, high 14, old southwest 20 at times going 40, and another 14 for Saturday. Beautiful sunshine, southwest winds 20 going 40. Now the marine forecast, got sunny skies today. Showers and fog patches in the evening tomorrow. Wind southwest today 15 knots, south 20 around midnight, up to 30 knots the southerly wind by tomorrow evening. Thursday you got southwest winds 30 knots, diminishing to 20 later in the day. Now 9:53 this morning in Big Bay, tide is going to be low. 1.6 feet, 4.05 this evening, eye at 4.9. Saltwater tides, 9.56, low this morning at 2 feet. 4.25 this evening, eye at 4.9 feet. Bay Como got cloudy skies, a 40% chance of showers this morning. Cloudy in Seven Islands of Port Cartier, winds east 20 this afternoon. Mingani Nate Custi, cloudy skies, southeast winds 30 going 50. Sunny in Natasquan, winds 20 kilometers from the west, shifting to the south 29 kilometers by this afternoon. Chevry got beautiful sunshine, south winds 20 kilometers, and Blanc-Sablon, sunny skies with fog disappearing this morning, southwest winds 20 kilometers around noontime. So it's a beautiful sunshiny day.

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1: 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Next Overcraft Crossing this morning is at 7:45 from the Pacushippi side, 8 o'clock St. Augustine side. A crossing at 8:45 from Pacushippi. Final crossing, 9 o'clock from the St. Augustine side. Should you want to reach the Air Liaison agent, call 418-947-2929. CMA Airlines, the agent can be reached at 418-554-6024. The STQ secretary, Aisha, she can be reached by calling 418-947-1387. Neil Driscoll for Relay Nordique, 581-805-3026. 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Leave him your name and number and he'll get back to you. Your clinic phone number here in St. Augustine, 418-947-2321. 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Now for non-urgent appointments, patients are asked to call the clinic. 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And packages can be picked up and dropped off at the drop box in the porch. Should you want to reach a municipality, you dial 1-877-553-0624. And as for Jackie Gelbot, the MRC office, 418-947-2629. So temperature is 17 outside, sunshine, winds are coming in from the south, southwest, anywhere like from 16, then you get a gust go 18, 22. Have a lovely day.

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1: So it says 17 out there, 17, and the winds are from the southwest. They go anywhere from 14 all the way up to like 18, 24 kilometers. It's a nice morning though. You got lots of sunshine out there. Tomorrow now is a different story. Let tomorrow come when it comes. So 17 at 7:49 in the morning. We're going to be in for a warm one today. Would it be warm enough to keep the flies away? Let's see.

0: A public notice from the municipality of St. Augustine. SOFU has implemented a region-wide ban for fires outside as of June the 1st. The municipality will enforce this fire ban and take all necessary steps to see that anyone not following the fire ban is reported to the appropriate authorities. It is absolutely forbidden to make a fire outside within the boundaries of the municipality of St. Augustine. I remind the population once again, we are a community that cannot evacuate at any given time for geographical reasons. This has been reported to the appropriate authorities, and we are always told they will get help to us. We all know the variance we can encounter with weather and tides. In addition, during our most vulnerable period, May to September of each year, we lose the majority of our youth, and on the weekends, we're reduced to a majority of seniors. Therefore, it is imperative that every citizen take part in keeping an eye out for any fires and report it as soon as possible. It is equally important that all property owners take the steps to protect their properties by cleaning up their yards and removing anything that is flammable. Fire protection is the responsibility of every citizen. The municipality is not capable of handling large fires. To that end, I remind you that starting a fire outside and violating the regional fire ban carries heavy fines and prosecution. Given to you by your general director, here in St. Augustine, Corrine Driscoll.
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0: 17 out there. 17. And the winds, they go like 12 or so. Then they'll go up to like 18 coming from the southwest. Now the sun will set at 7:58 tonight with cloudy skies overnight tonight and a temperature of 12. Tomorrow, Wednesday, you're looking to reach 18 in the afternoon. The winds will be south, 20 going 40. A little bit of sunshine in the morning, a bit of light rain in the afternoon. The evening and overnight, you're looking at 15 to 20 millimeters of rain. Thursday, you got a scattered shower in the morning. Won't be much though, maybe a millimeter. In the afternoon, mainly cloudy. Winds will be south, 20 going 40. Friday and Saturday, two beautiful days. Highs of 21, and the winds will be south about 25 kilometers. Now, Makatna, they're at 12 up there. Their winds are south, 15 going 20. Sunsets at 7:57 tonight. They got cloudy skies, a low of 12. Tomorrow is Wednesday. Now, they're looking to reach 15 in the afternoon tomorrow. They got a little bit of cloudiness in the morning. The afternoon, some rain comes, a bit light. Winds south, 20 going 40. Overnight, 15 millimeters, and at times it's going to be like pretty heavy. Thursday, chance of a shower in the morning, drifting off to cloudy skies in the afternoon. Southwest winds, 30 going 50. Friday and Saturday, two beautiful days. Daytime highs of 14, winds southwest, 20 going 40. As for the marine forecast, beautiful sunshine today. Showers and fog patches in the evening tomorrow. Now, southwest winds 15 knots. 20 around midnight tonight from the south. 30 by tomorrow evening. 9:53 out in Big Bay this morning. Tide is going to be low at 1.6 feet. 4:05 this evening, high at 4.9. 9:56, saltwater tide is low at 2 feet. 4:25 this evening, high at 4.9. You got cloudy skies in Bay Como this morning with a 40% chance of a shower. Seven Islands of Port Cartier, you got cloudy skies with winds east 20 kilometers this afternoon. Cloudy in Mingani and Anticosti, southeast winds going up to 20 and 30. Natasquan, sunshine. Winds west 20 this afternoon to the south 20 kilometers. Beautiful sunshine in Chevry this morning. South winds going up to 20 by this afternoon. And Blanc-Sablon, got sunny skies with fog disappearing this morning. Southwest winds 20 kilometers by the afternoon. So it's a pretty nice day if you add it all up and you enjoy yours.

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0: 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Have a beautiful day. Such a beautiful day.
1: Such a beautiful day. CJAS Weekly License Bingo takes place tomorrow night, July 22nd at 7:30. 7:30. First round of the night is your lucky 7. That's your strip-off tree that you pay $2 for. The cards are black this week. The pot is at $128. That's a bingo in 7 numbers or less, if not consolation prize of $100. Then you have a $1 card. It's red this week. You play for the black of 9 for $100. Sheets are olive and are $11 each. The loony pot is at $275. On your sheets, round 1, 2, 3, and 4 is for $100 each. Final round of the night is a full card for $500. Again, good luck, and thanks for joining us.

18 outside, 18, and it's 8:30. And it's a good team. We got a little bit of wind that's giving a little puffs off every now and then from the old southwest. Anywhere from 16, 22, 24, because it would be a really warm one. Sunsets at 7:58 tonight. You got cloudy skies overnight tonight, a temperature of 12. Tomorrow, Wednesday, a tiny little bit of sunshine for a tiny little time in the morning. Bitter light rain beginning early afternoon. Heavy rain in the evening and overnight, 15 to 20 millimeters. The winds will be south anywhere from 20 going up to 40, may even knock off 50 kilometers. Thursday, you got maybe a little chance of a shower early in the morning, then it just drifts off to cloudy skies with a high of 16, south winds 20 going 40. Friday and Saturday, two highs of 21s coming. Beautiful sunshine, winds south about 25 kilometers. Macatna's at 13 up there. Their winds are south, 15 gusting up to 20 with the sun setting at 7:57 tonight. They got cloudy skies, temperature off 12. Now tomorrow, Wednesday, they got cloudy skies with light rain beginning early in the afternoon. Heavy rain in the evening and overnight, 15 to 20 millimeters. Wind south, already going 40, maybe a knock off 60 late in the evening. Thursday, chance of a shower in the morning, then drifting off to just cloudy skies with southwest winds, 30 going 50. Friday and Saturday, two beautiful days coming. Daytime highs of 14, sunny skies and southwest winds, 20 going up to 40. Now the marine forecast, got beautiful sunshine today. Showers and fog patches in the evening tomorrow. Southwest winds 15 knots. From the south 20 around midnight, 30 by tomorrow evening. 9:53 out in Big Bay. Tide is going to be low this morning. 1.6 feet, 4.05 this evening. High at 4.9. 9:56, saltwater tides low at 2 feet. 4.25 this evening. High at 4.9 feet. It's a Tuesday morning show here on CJAS 93.5 FM. 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Counter opens this morning 10 o'clock until 3:30 this afternoon. Have a good day.

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0: S40 Overcraft is about to leave the Packwell Shipyard side. Final crossing this morning is 9 o'clock from the St. Augustine side. Now, should you want to reach the CMA Airlines agent, call 418-554-6024. 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Now, if it's busy or no answer for Neil, leave him your name and number. He'll get back to you.
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0: Luke Combs covering Fast Car, Tracy Chapman's song. Now, temperature is at 19 outside. 19. And the winds, they fall down to about 10. Then you get them going again. They're going like 16 up to 22, 24. You got a lovely kind of day. Lovely day out there. So enjoy it.
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0: 9 o'clock news for Tuesday, July the 21st, 2026. In the face of global changes in trade and the global economy, Canada is taking steps to diversify and strengthen its economy to be even more resilient. That's why Canada's government is partnering with provinces and territories to advance major projects that expand our exports, create thousands of high-paying careers, and help position Canada for long-term prosperity in a rapidly changing global economy. Yesterday, the Honorable Joël Lightbaum, Minister of Government Transformation, Public Works and Procurement, and Quebec Lieutenant, and Pascal Derry, Quebec Minister of the Environment, the Fight Against Climate Change, Wildlife and Parks, announced the publication of the draft agreement between Quebec and Canada concerning the Environment Quality Act and the Impact Assessment Act within Quebec's territory. This agreement would introduce a one-project, one-review approach for major projects in Quebec. This is following the signing of impact assessment agreements between Canada and other provincial governments, such as British Columbia, Alberta, Ontario, Manitoba, New Brunswick, Nova Scotia, and PEI. It would create an assessment process that avoids duplication and respects the jurisdiction of both levels of government. It would also make it possible to deliver major projects faster and maintain strong environmental protections, all the while respecting the rights of Indigenous partners. The public and Indigenous peoples can provide feedback to the federal government on this draft agreement for the next 21 days. Comments will be considered in the development and implementation of the final agreement. Canada is working to build a stronger, more suitable, more competitive economy. At this key moment in our history, a new cooperation agreement will enable the conditions necessary to build new infrastructure, reduce duplication, and make it possible to ensure the necessary economic predictability. We are working together to position Canada as a destination of choice for investment. Minister Lightbaum said Canada and Quebec share the same ambition, to do things better and faster. The draft agreement announced today and our new one-project, one-review approach will help reduce the duplication of regulatory authorization systems, all the while strengthening environmental protection measures. In offering more predictability to proponents and to communities, we are creating conditions that are favorable to investments and the completion of new projects in Quebec. A 24-year-old Montreal man who made headlines in late March after allegedly posting social media videos of himself insulting a female Montreal police officer has been arrested and faces criminal charges. While police referred queries on what charges have been filed against Mohamed Bakali to the Crown Prosecutor's Office, the TVN network reported that the man was arrested July the 2nd and faces three counts of defamatory libel. One count for each of allegedly posting encounters with one female and two male police officers. The Criminal Code of Canada defines defamatory libel as being matter published without lawful justification or excuse that is likely to injure the reputation of any person by exposing him to hatred, contempt, or ridicule, or that is designed to insult the person of or concerning whom it is published. The video of a man expressing misogynistic and insulting remarks to a female police officer triggered a debate on whether Montreal should follow the lead of other municipalities and make it a punishable offense to use insulting language toward a police officer. An 11-year-old neurodivergent child has been stopped by Calgary police for 5 days despite an Amber Alert issued on Saturday. Parker has been missing since Thursday, July the 16th. An Amber Alert was issued Saturday. According to images recovered by police, Parker was near his home on Thursday between 11:08 and 11:41 a.m. He then reportedly moved about 5 kilometers in just over an hour and was spotted by cameras around 12:52 p.m. The 11-year-old child is neurodivergent and nonverbal. The SQ explained he could therefore become even more frightened if confronted by strangers. The authorities therefore worked together with Parker's parents to find out about his main interest, a discussion which reportedly led to a discussion about cartoon musical themes. Calgary Police Acting Staff Sergeant said they know Parker likes Disney music. So they recently played his favorite tunes in an effort to bring him over. The search, conducted by 120 trained volunteers and more than 300 law enforcement officers, is heavily concentrated in the Calgary area where the young man was last seen. Many hours of video from residential cameras and dash cams, as well as citizen information, are being collected by the police force to help them find the 11-year-old boy, who was shirtless with noise-canceling headphones in the last images. Over the weekend, the Royal Newfoundland Constabulary investigated 5 suspicious fires in St. John's. The first fire occurred 11 o'clock Saturday morning on the pole line in Shayites. A second fire was reported 1:30 that afternoon on Lingar Avenue, and there was a third blaze on Southwest Road just over 2 hours after that. The next day, emergency crews were called to a fire on George's Pond Road near the Team Gushue Highway. Later that night, around 11:30, there was yet another fire, this time in a wooded area of Old Pennywell Road. The RNC says due to quick response times from the St. John's Regional Fire Department, all of the fires were extinguished quickly. They say all of the fires seem to be targeted at communications towers and pole lines. The investigation is ongoing. Police are seeking any witnesses or video footage from each of the areas in the one-hour period immediately before or after the fires.
1: Nineteen outside, and the winds, they come right down to about 12. Then you get a gust 16 up to like 24 or so from the southwest. Sunsets at 7:58 tonight. Cloudy overnight tonight with a temperature of 12. Tomorrow, Wednesday, you get a tiny little bit of sunshine in the morning. Light rain begins in the afternoon, but the evening overnight, you have like some heavy rain coming. 15 to 20 millimeters. Wind south 20 going 40. Thursday, you might have a chance of a shower in the morning. It won't be nothing too much. Wind south 20 going 40, high 16, cloudy in the afternoon. Friday and Saturday, 2 beautiful days. You got highs of 21s, sunny skies, wind south about 25 kilometers. Macatna's at 13 up there. The winds are south 15 going 20. Sunsetting at 7:57 tonight. Cloudy at a temperature of 12. Tomorrow, Wednesday. They got light rain beginning like early hours in the afternoon. Heavy rain in the evening and overnight, 15 to 20 millimeters. The winds will be from the south, 20 going up to like 40. Thursday, chance of a shower in the morning. Cloudy in the afternoon. Southwest winds, 30 going 50. Friday and Saturday, 2 beautiful days. Daytime highs of 14 and lots of sunshine. Marine forecast, get sunny skies today. Now showers and fog patches in the evening tomorrow. Southwest winds, 15 knots. South, 20 around midnight, 30 by tomorrow evening. 9:53 out in Big Bay, tide is going to be low, 1.6 feet. 4:05 this evening, high at 4.9. 9:56, saltwater tides low at 2 feet. 4:25 this evening, high at 4.9 feet.

0: Adult Serious Little Contest question, give me a call. $27.99. Name me this fruit that's highly nutritious. Highly nutritious. Providing a potent blend of potassium, fiber, and vitamins B6 and C and A. Medium one is 105 calories. What's that fruit? Good morning, you're on the air.
1: Banana.
0: Right on. That's you, Veronica?
1: Yep.
0: Have a good walk today,
1: you
0: Veronica.
1: Too. Yeah, okay.
0: Bye. Yep, they're a banana. Yep, you got the potassium, fiber, vitamins B6, and vitamins A. You get a medium-sized one, it'll be about 105 calories. But holds you off, though. It takes away your hunger. Have a good one today, Veronica.

0: 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WTF is up with all this text talk? It's like full words don't even exist anymore. You know what's bad when someone actually LOL instead of laughing out loud? 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

boost it up to 20 outside. 20? Still got beautiful sunshine. The winds are still the same. They're going anywhere from like 16 up to 26 or so from the southwest. Sunsetting at 7:58 tonight. Cloudy overnight tonight with a temperature of 12. Now tomorrow, Wednesday, tiny little bit of sun for a little bit in the morning. By the afternoon, you got some light rain. In the nighttime and evening, heavy rain. 15 to 20 millimeters. South winds, 20 going 40. Thursday, you may have a chance of a shower early in the morning, then it drifts off to cloudy skies.

Eyes by the afternoon, 20 to 40 kilometers of south wind. Friday and Saturday, two beautiful days coming. Daytime eyes of 21, sunny skies, south winds 20 going 40. Macatna's at 13 up there. The winds are coming from the south, 15 gusting up to 20. Sunsets at 7:57 tonight. And they got cloudy skies tonight. Tomorrow is Wednesday. By early hours of the afternoon, light rain is going to start. In the evening and overnight, heavy rain, 15 to 20 millimeters. Thursday, chance of a shower in the morning, cloudy by the afternoon. Southwest winds 30 going 50. Daytime highs of 14 for Friday and Saturday and beautiful sunshine. The marine forecast got sunny skies today. Tomorrow evening, you got showers and fog patches coming. Southwest winds 15 knots. South 20 around midnight, 30 knots of southerly wind by tomorrow evening. Now 9:53 out in Big Bay this morning, tide is going to be low, 1.6 feet, 4:05 this evening, high at 4.9. 9:56, saltwater tides are low at 2 feet, 4:25 this evening, high at 4.9 feet. 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

Canadian history for today, July 21st, here on CJAS 93.5 FM. 1954, the French sign an armistice with the Viet Minh that ends the war but divides Vietnam into two countries. 1952, Robin Williams, American comedian and actor, was born. 1943, Tess Gallagher was born, American writer. 1933, John Gardner was born, a poet and novelist. 1925, John Scopes is found guilty for teaching evolution in Dayton and is fined $100. 1921, Billy Taylor was born, a jazz pianist. 1919, the British House of Lords ratifies the Versailles Treaty. 1911, Marshall McLuhan was born, a community terrorist. 1899, Hart Kane was born, a poet. 1881, Frederick Dick, a physician, was born. 1873, the James Gang robs a train in Arda, Iowa. 1865, Wild Bill Hickok kills gunman Dave Tutt in Springfield in what is regarded as the first formal quick draw duel. 1711, Russia and Turkey signed the Treaty of Pruth, ending the year-long Russo-Turkish War. 1667, the Peace of Breda ends the Second Anglo-Dutch War and cedes Dutch New Amsterdam to the English. Canadian history for today, July 21st.

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1: The SGQ advises the population of St. Augustine that it is strictly prohibited to park on the St. Augustine Wharf at all times. The dock is used for handling merchandise only. 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The STQ thanks you for your collaboration.
2: 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Just saying. This message has been brought to you by CJAS and vocalized by Megan.

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1: 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If it's your birthday today, happy birthday, Aries. A financial matter may be worrying you, but the planets warn you are attaching too much importance to it and need to calm down. You won't need lots of money to have fun. Being with friends will make you smile. Taurus, is a relationship really in crisis or are you overreacting? According to the planets, it is definitely the latter. So stand back from the situation and see it in a more positive light. You have been looking at it from a too narrow viewpoint. Gemini, the most important thing today is that you give yourself permission to take things easy so your mind and your body get a chance to recharge. You are such a live wire that sometimes you don't realize you have been running yourself into the ground. Cancer, if you want something enough, you will find a way to get it. As of one of the zodiac's cardinal signs, you can be intensely ambitious and you will be aiming higher than ever over the next few days. The world is here to be enjoyed. Leo, get out your brain broom and sweep away all the negative thoughts that have crept into your mind in recent weeks. You may be positive and optimistic by nature, but it doesn't hurt to remind yourself occasionally just how special you are. Virgo, try to avoid saying anything hurtful today. You have a tendency to be overly critical if you feel that other people are not living up to the standards you expect of them. But if they did, then you would not be so special, would you? Libra, the more someone says you can believe them, the more suspicious you should be. It may be in your nature to give others the benefit of the doubt, but sometimes you can't afford that luxury. So don't take what they tell you entirely on trust. Scorpio, express yourself forcefully today and don't worry that you might turn some people against you. The ones who are offended by what you have to say are most likely the ones who most need a wake-up call. Call it as you see it. Sagittarius, you may be reluctant to get tough with someone who is taking liberties, but if you don't, the situation could quickly spiral out of control. This is one of those situations where if you are lenient, others will see it as a sign of weakness. Capricorn, you need to get over the idea that there is a set of way of doing things. Despite what you may have been told, there's no stone tablet that says you must act as other people do. In fact, you will probably be wise to do the opposite. Aquarius, if a friend or family member criticizes you unjustly today, then let them know why you think they are wrong. On the other hand, if you look at what they say with an open mind, you might see there is an element of truth in it. For you, Pisces, your mind will be moving on a higher and faster level today. But because Mercury is in its retrograde phase, you will need to check everything it tells you. It's not only AI that has a tendency to hallucinate. Horoscope readings for today, July 21st, here on CJAS 93.5 FM.

your lotto tickets out. The results are coming right up here on CJAS. Who knows? 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Good luck. The following is the lotto results for Monday night, July 20th, starting at your Grand Vie numbers. 19, 21, 25, 36, and 41. The ground numeral 4. Banco numbers 1, 7, 12, 15, 18, 19, 20, 25, 28, 29, 35, 36, 38, 42, 48, 53, 54, 57, 64, and 67. As for the astro, your day is 9, your month February, the year 00, and your sign is Pisces. Lotto poker cards, 3 of clubs, 3 of diamonds, 4 of diamonds, 10 of spades, and a jack of clubs. 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Good luck. So chase the ace, a new start. 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Just remember, 2:45 each week is cutoff time for the weekly tickets. 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

sports highlights for Tuesday, July the 21st, 2026. When Vladimir Guerrero Jr. struck out with Ernie Clement on first and one out in the eighth inning, there were plenty of dissenters among the 40,000 fans at Rogers Center last night. The struggling Toronto Blue Jays slugger was booed as he failed to cash in or at least advance the runner from first base in each of his four at-bats in a 7-1 series opening loss to the Tampa Bay Rays. Guerrero was yet to hit a homer at home in 2026, flew out to right in the first. He smacked the shot to the base of the wall in left for the final out in the second and flew out to right in the fifth. After the near miss of the third, he showed his discontent, slamming his bat as he jogged to first base. Toronto manager John Schneider said he was frustrated. He had some pitches that he could hit, as it and well it. No one feels it more than him, probably. In the series opener, Toronto committed three errors, two infield miscues from Kazuma Okamoto and Andrés Giménez led to a two-run third inning from the American League leaders. Dylan Cease, 6-5, didn't help his own cause with a wild pitch, a balk and surrendering solo homers to center field from Victor Meza Jr. and Cedric Mullins. Reliever Brendan Little gave up another to Nick Fortes to lead off the ninth. The Blue Jays hit the 100-game mark last Monday in the American League East at 46-54, 8 games under .500 for the first time this season. They are also 13 wins behind the 100-game pace they set a year ago when they marched to the World Series. Toronto sits 5.5 games behind the Rays and are 5.5 games out of the final American League wildcard spot with 5 teams to jump over. Now that Cole Perfetti has secured his long-term financial future by signing his first big-ticket contract, the Winnipeg Jets forward understands the real work is just beginning. The 24-year-old spoke publicly yesterday for the first time since taking a 5-year, $30 million U.S. extension last week. The contract, a significant raise from the $3.25 million U.S. he was making the last two seasons, locks up Perfetti through the 2030-31 campaign and comes with heightened expectations. The timing worked out perfectly for the young forward. By hashing out the fine details of a multi-year pact last week, both sides avoided an awkward and potentially contentious salary arbitration process. Instead of entering a hearing yesterday, Perfetti was able to celebrate the news with teammates at Captain Adam Lowry's wedding over the weekend. Perfetti has evolved into a trusted piece of the NHL club's top six forward group, playing mostly on the second line the last four seasons. He has 59 goals and 98 assists in 290 NHL regular season games, adding 6 points in 14 career playoff games. Connor Bedard never wavered. Whenever the young center was asked about his future, he always responded with similar variations of the same message, all the way to a $75 million 5-year contract with the Chicago Blackhawks. Bedard's new deal was announced a day after his 21st birthday on Saturday. It provides a level of security for both Bedard and the rebuilding Blackhawks, even if it always seemed as if it was just a matter of the final numbers, than any sort of question about the end result. Some intrigue arrived when Leo Carlson, another restricted free agent, signed a $19 million 5-year offer sheet with Philadelphia before going back to Anaheim when the Ducks decided to match the offer sheet. But Bedard stayed with his plans all along. It was always Chicago. Saskatchewan Rough Rider player Jaden Delkey was driving on the wrong side of a divided highway with alcohol and cannabis in his SUV when the vehicle slammed into another, killing himself and a second driver. The Mounties also said that a half hour before the crash last Saturday northwest of Regina, the linebacker's SUV left the gas station with unpaid fuel. RCMP revealed details of the crash as members of the Canadian Football League team reacted to news of the deaths. Delkey, 30, from Leduc, Alberta, and the other driver, 22-year-old from Regina, died at the scene, near the town of Lumsden.
The fire department in Lumsden said it was called to the crash at about 9 p.m., finding one vehicle in the median of the divided highway and the other in a ditch. Some motorists stopped and tried to revive one of the men. There were no passengers in the vehicles. RCMP said officers found alcohol and cannabis in the vehicle Delkey was in, and that autopsies and toxicology tests would be done in the investigation. There were no reports of Delkey's SUV driving erratically before the crash, but there was a call from a gas station. Canadians don't have to wait much longer for the start of the Commonwealth Games. CBC Sports will begin its coverage on Thursday with the opening ceremony live from Glasgow. Coverage begins at 2:30 p.m. Eastern Time on CBC and CBC Gem, with CBC Sports' Andy Petrelli hosting alongside Paralympic cycling medalist Nathan Clement. From there, CBC Sports will bring Canadians more than 1,200 hours of coverage throughout the 10-day event from July the 23rd to August the 2nd, including daily broadcasts featuring some of the country's biggest names in sports.

0: Waylon Jennings, Willie Nelson, Johnny Cash, Kris Kristofferson, Highwayman, 20 outside. 20. The winds are from the southwest. Every now and then they go like 18 up to like 26 or so. Sunsets at 7:58 tonight. Cloudy skies tonight with a temperature of 12. Tomorrow, Wednesday, you got a tiny little bit of sunshine in the morning. Early afternoon, you got rain coming. A little bit on the lighter side, but in the evening and overnight, at times, it's going to be pretty heavy. You're looking at 15 to 20 millimeters off it. As for Thursday, you got a shower in the morning, maybe. Drifting off to cloudy skies in the afternoon. Winds south, 20 going 40 and a high 16. Friday and Saturday, you got highs of 21, beautiful sunshine, south winds about 25 kilometers. Macatna's at 13 up there. The winds are south, 20 going 25 kilometers with sunsetting at 7:57 tonight. And they got cloudy skies tonight with a temperature of 12. Tomorrow, Wednesday, they got a bit of rain beginning in the afternoon. In the evening and overnight, it gets pretty heavy. 15 to 20 millimeters, south winds 40 going 60. Thursday, a little shower in the morning, drifts off to cloudy skies in the afternoon, southwest winds 30 going 50. Friday and Saturday, beautiful sunshine with daytime highs off of 14. As for the marine forecast, beautiful sunshine today. Now tomorrow, showers and fog patches in the evening. As for the winds, southwest, 15 knots, 20 around midnight from the south, 30 by tomorrow evening. Right now in Big Bay, the tide is low at 1.6 feet, 4.05 this evening, high at 4.9. Saltwater tides are low at 2 feet, 4.25 this evening, high at 4.9 feet. Bay Comeau got cloudy skies with chance of a shower, cloudy in Seven Islands and Bay Comeau today. Mingani and Anticosti got southeast winds, 20 going 40 with cloudy skies. Natasquan, mainly sunny. Winds west 20 kilometers by this afternoon will shift to the south. Chevry got beautiful sunshine. Winds south 20 kilometers. And Blanc-Sablon got nice sunshiny skies. Southwest winds 20 kilometers. 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
2: K-State Yard Ag Counter here in St. Augustine, open as of 10 o'clock until 3:30 this afternoon. Now, should you want to reach one of the agents, you dial 418-947-2666. As for your clinic here in St. Augustine, you have until 10:30 this morning if you're doing laboratory blood tests. It's until 10:30. And the number at the clinic is 418-947-2321. Should you want to reach the municipality, you dial 1-877-553-0624. 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How about Freddie Fender on the Silver Year Show this morning, Wasted Days and Wasted Nights?

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1: Out there, 21, and the winds are anywhere from like 18 up to like 26 or so from the southwest. Sunsets at 7:58 tonight, and tonight you got cloudy skies, temperature of 12. Tomorrow, Wednesday, you got a little bit of sun for a bit in the morning. In the afternoon, you got light rain. In the evening and overnight, you have some heavy rain coming, 15 to 20 millimeters. Thursday, tiny little chance of a shower in the morning. Cloudy skies in the afternoon, a high 16. The winds will be south, 20 going 40. Friday and Saturday, highs of 21. Beautiful sunshine, south winds about 25 kilometers. Macatna's at 13 up there. The winds are south, 20, 25 kilometers, with sun setting at 7:57 tonight. They got a temperature of 12 tonight. 12 and cloudy, and tomorrow Wednesday they got the rain beginning, well, early afternoon. It's going to be kind of light, but in the evening and overnight at times pretty heavy, 15 to 20 millimeters, south winds 40 going 60. Chance of a shower in the morning on Thursday, southwest winds 30 going 50, a daytime high of 13. 14s for Friday and Saturday, and southwesters 30 going up to like 40. As for the marine forecast, beautiful sunshiny skies.

today. Showers and fog patches in the evening tomorrow. Southwest winds today. Southwest winds 15 knots, 20 around midnight from the south, 30 by tomorrow evening. Now at 4:05 out in Big Bay this evening, tide is going to be high at 4.9 feet. 10:34 tonight, low at 2.3. 4:25, saltwater tides high at 4.9. 10:42 tonight, low at 2.6 feet. 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
1: 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Ellison Wins Coles coming up with Eli in the Cockpit.

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1: Adults of Silver Years Show, here's a little contest question. Give me a call, 2790 line, 50 years old and older. Robin Williams, a movie actor. He was born on this day, July 21st, 1951, in Chicago. Now, he passed away August the 11th, 2014. That's when he passed away. How old was Robin Williams when he passed away? Good morning, you're on the air.
2: 50.
1: Nope, try again. How old was Robin Williams when he passed away? He was a comedian and an actor, won an Academy Award for Best Supporting Actor for his role in 1997 film Good Will Hunting. Good morning, you're on the air.
2: 60.
1: No, not 60. He's a few years older than 60. He was a few years older than 60. He was born July 21st, 1951. Good morning, you're on the air.
3: 63.
1: Right on. Is you Carmella?
3: Yes.
1: Enjoy your day, Carmella.
3: You too, Pam. Bye.
1: All right, girl. Bye. Yeah, he was just 63 years old. Just 63 when he passed away. He was born July 21st, 1951. He died August 11th, 2014. Enjoy your day, Carmella.

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2: 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Keeping in mind, 2:45 Wednesday afternoons is cutoff time for the weekly tickets. 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
2: 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July 21st, 1898. Born in Copper Creek, Virginia, was country musician, singer, and songwriter Sarah Carter, lead singer on most of the recordings of the historic Carter Family Act in the 1920s and 30s. Carter was inducted as part of the Carter Family in the Country Music Hall of Fame in 1970, along with Bill Monroe. In 1993, her image appeared on a U.S. postage stamp honoring the Carter family. Carter died on January 8, 1979, at the age of 80. 1951, Lefty Frizzle was inducted into the Grand Ole Opry. 1965, Sidney Cox was born, a banjo, dobro, guitar vocalist with the Cox family. 1972, born on this day in Calgary, Alberta, was Canadian country music artist Paul Brandt. 1973, Jean Perrette was at number one on the country album chart with Satin Sheets. 1999, American singer, guitarist, and professional baseball player Charlie Pride received a star on the Hollywood Walk of Fame. His greatest musical success came in the late 1960s and early to mid-1970s, when he was a best-selling performer for RCA Records. 2003, the Rascal Flatts video I Melt came under fire by conservative groups because it contained brief scenes of nudity. 2007, Mindy McCready was arrested for misdemeanor battery and resisting arrest after getting into a drunken violent fight with her mother. The singer was also charged with violating her probation. 2008, Carrie Underwood released Just a Dream. 2009, Brad Paisley performed at the White House in celebration of country music at the White House and was streamed live on the White House website, as well as a special on Great American Country. 2010, Winona Judd, along with her daughter and tour manager, were involved in a head-on collision in Salt Lake City, Utah, on their way to a sushi restaurant. The three of them were taken to a hospital where their injuries were treated, and all three were released at midnight that evening. 2015, pedal steel guitarist Buddy Emmons died of a heart attack in Nashville, Tennessee. 2017, Australian country singer and songwriter Jeff Mack died at the age of 94. Country Music History segment for today, July 21st.

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3: The Variety Hours Now. Welcome. This is a show that has something new, something different, something great. 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

11 o'clock news for Tuesday, July the 21st, 2026. Magog police are seeking potential victims of kidnapping and abduction committed by a 19-year-old woman and two 16-year-old teenagers in the Magog and Sherbrooke areas. The police department said the three suspects allegedly committed acts of kidnapping, armed assault, and threats. On June the 21st, they allegedly committed offenses of kidnapping with the intent to confine the victim, harassment, armed assault, and death threats. On the same day, the Sherbrooke Police Service arrested the woman and one of the teenagers, while the Magog Police arrested the other teenager a few days later. Mallory Legault and one of the teens appeared in court to face several charges, and the vehicle used by the suspects was seized. One of the teenagers pleaded guilty at his court appearance last week, while the other is due to answer for his actions soon. The police department has reason to believe that other victims may have suffered similar crimes committed by one or more members of this group. The pilot of an aircraft died yesterday evening after his plane crashed in Victoriaville. The crash is believed to have occurred shortly after 6:30 p.m. Emergency services quickly arrived at the scene, where they found that the pilot, who was alone on board, remained trapped inside the aircraft. The aircraft also caught fire upon impact. The pilot was pronounced dead at the scene, according to the Quebec Provincial Police spokesperson. An investigation has been launched to determine the cause of the crash. The Transportation Safety Board will also conduct its own parallel investigation. A former family doctor who fraudulently pocketed nearly $200,000 from RAMQ for patients she never treated has pledged to repay the amount. Former Acton Vale General Practitioner Isabel LaFontaine made this commitment before the Disciplinary Board of the College of Physicians of Quebec, CMQ, during a sanction hearing yesterday. The latter has been found guilty of unreasonable and unjustified billing last year. Both parties proposed a two-month suspension. For the lawyer of the deputy trustee of the CMQ, Ms. LaFontaine's public commitment is something important to consider in the sanction to be imposed on her. The latter obtained huge sums from the Quebec Health Insurance Board, RAMQ, while she billed for false procedures every 5 to 10 days, about 10 times for more than 200 patients. The exact amount calculated by the assistant trustee is $191,656. No specific timetable has been provided for the repayment of the sums. Isabel LaFontaine in 2025 declared herself homeless and said she was living in an emergency shelter. She has not been a member of the CMQ since May 2023. Her temporary suspension would therefore take effect upon her eventual re-registration. Ms. LaFontaine will first have to rejoin the CMQ for training and professional development before being able to practice again. She suffers from a severe psychiatric condition. Her lawyer stressed that even if Ms. LaFontaine's health issues do not excuse her actions, they must be taken into account. Two more great white sharks have been spotted in Quebec waters. After Bella spotted 2 weeks ago off the Magellan Islands, two other white-tipped sharks, Ripple and Cross, are currently swimming in Quebec waters. Thanks to tagging by scientists and geolocation, it is possible to follow the progress of these individuals on the OSearch website. The organization is primarily dedicated to the study and protection of sharks, as well as the impact on human activities on marine wildlife. It is also interested in the effects of climate change, microplastics, and exposure to heavy metals. All operations took place with the collaboration of the Tancook Islands Marine Station, very close to where they were captured in Nova Scotia. OSearch points out that it represents the 106th great white shark sampled in the Northwest Atlantic. The three sharks had in fact been captured and fitted with a tag last year in Lunenburg Bay. Quebec is currently experiencing its worst spruce budworm outbreak in 50 years, with 17.6 million hectares of forest ravaged by these insects in 2025.
Entomologist Pierre Terrien from the Quebec Ministry of Natural Resources and Forests said they cannot stop the spread of the spruce budworm, but they are trying to limit its effect on the forest industry. The three most devastated regions currently are Saguenay-Lac-Saint-Jean, 3.8 million hectares affected, Abitibi-Témiscamingue, 3.7 million hectares, and Outaouais, 2 million hectares. Several other regions are also affected by the greedy caterpillar. The epidemic is also ravaging forests in the north of the Lanaudière region. Since 2010, the number of hectares ravaged has increased significantly. The spruce budworm is a caterpillar that transforms into a small gray moth. From the moment it hatches in the spring, it feasts on the buds of fir and spruce trees, causing them to die after a few years. Once mature, the caterpillars give way to billions of moths that move from forest to forest, wiping out entire stands of conifers. The swarms of insects are so dense that weather radar detects them as clearly as rain clouds. They have seen such migrations from Quebec to Newfoundland or from Ontario to Abitibi. For experts, the current situation is not a surprise, as the spruce budworm has been present in our forests for millennia.

0: 2, and winds, they're 15 kilometers, coming from the south-southwest. A mix of sun and cloud this afternoon, continuing. Cloudy tonight, temperature of 12, light rain tomorrow, high up 18, winds from the east 20. Light rain continuing overnight. Mainly cloudy skies, Thursday, temperature of 16. Sunshine for Friday, a high of 21, mainly sunny skies, Saturday, temperature of 21. Gromacatna, mix of sun and cloud this afternoon, southwest winds 30, gusting to 50, a high of 14. Cloudy tonight, temperature of 12. Rain tomorrow afternoon, 5 millimeters, 15 degrees Celsius, with light rain continuing overnight, temperature of 13. 4:05 this evening, high tide 4.9, 10:34 tonight, low at 2.3.
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Established in March 2001, the patrol welcomes all youth ages 12 to 18.

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3: Temperatures at 21 and winds are 15 kilometers coming from the south. Mix of sun and cloud for the remainder of the afternoon. Temperature of 19, cloudy tonight, a high of 12. Light rain tomorrow, winds from the east 20, a high of 18. Cloudy on Thursday, temperature of 16. Mainly sunny skies, Friday and Saturday with the high 21. Gromacatna, mix of sun and cloud this afternoon, southwest winds 30, gusting up to 50, a high of 14. Cloudy tonight, temperature of 12. Rain tomorrow afternoon, 5 millimeters, 10 to 15 in the evening, 2 to 4 overnight. Daytime high, 15, overnight 13. As for the tide, for the outside islands, 4:25 this evening, high at 4.9, 10:42 tonight, low at 2.6.
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The 50 Plus Club is for adults 50 and over who want to socialize, have fun, and enjoy weekly get-togethers with other members of the community. 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

0: contest question for the adults of the listening audience. Call me on the 2790 line with your answer. Trump is threatening new tariffs of how many percent on Canadian exports right now? Right now, Trump is threatening new tariffs of how many percent on Canadian exports? Call me on the 2790 line, adults. Good morning, you're on the air.
1: 50?
0: Yes, it's 50. Who's calling, please?
1: Marcella.
0: Thank you, Marcella. Have a good day.
1: You too.
0: Bye-bye.
1: Bye.
0: There we go, Marcella with 50%. New 50% tariffs on Canadian exports. What is Trump threatening right now? So there you go, another war with Mr. Trump and his tariffs. Back now to more music coming your way. We have We Are Young, followed by Tony Bazile and Mickey.

À quel point appréciez-vous cette station? 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

Temperature is at 20. A mix of sun and cloud for the afternoon. Cloudy tonight. Light rain tomorrow. High up 18. Mainly cloudy skies Thursday. Temperature of 16. Friday and Saturday, sunshine. A high of 21. Gromacatna, mix of sun and cloud this afternoon. Southwest winds 30 with gust to 50. A high of 14. Rain tomorrow. Temperature of 15. Cloudy on Thursday. A high of 13. 4:05 this evening, high tide 4.9, 10:34 tonight, low at 2.3.

Welcome to the Radio New News for Tuesday, July 21st, 2026. Sponsored by the MRC Gulf to St. Lawrence. Highlights from the MRC, the Gulf to St. Lawrence Council meeting July. The MRC is proud to announce its participation in Tourism Cote Nord's 2027-2029 awareness campaign, to which it will devote $12,000 spread over 3 years. In total, Tourism Cote Nord will invest $1.4 million in this advertising campaign, of which $1 million will be allocated to media distribution to ensure a strong presence among target audiences. Tourism Cote Nord's previous campaign reached more than 5 million people. A new carpooling platform is now available on the Cote Nord. Launched by the North Shore Social Development Collective, in collaboration with the local social development, Partnership Tables, Amigo Express Cote Nord facilitates mutual assistance among citizens and access to services across our vast territory. It allows users to share travel costs, to travel more safely thanks to the verification of profiles and driver's licenses, and to strengthen regional solidarity. The first annual subscription is free upon registration. 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The MRC has adopted its directive on the use of a language other than the official language, a government requirement under the province's language policy. Recognized as an organization with bilingual status under Section 29.1 of the Charter of the French Language, the MRC may continue to serve its citizens in English in all contexts. Have a project idea? The MRC offers various financial assistance programs to support you. Our team can also assist you and provide technical services. 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The next council meeting is scheduled for September the 16th. A murder in Pointe-Outard. One person died following a shooting yesterday evening on LaBrie Street and three suspects were arrested. This is the first information provided by the Sûreté de Québec. Sergeant Kim Cormier of the SQ says police were called at 10:15 p.m. by citizens who heard gunshots. She said at the scene of the incident, officers discovered an unresponsive person. After first aid was administered, the victim was transported to the hospital, where their death was confirmed. The SQ states that three individuals are suspected in connection with this event. They are currently in custody and will appear at the Baie-Comeau Courthouse. Among them, a man in his 20s was apprehended near the scene. Based on what can be seen on the scene, police officers were still present and are visiting neighboring houses. Effect of yesterday, no aircrafts can land in Natasquan. Renovation of the Natasquan Airport has begun. It will be closed until August the 31st. Equipment was installed over the weekend. The asphalt of the runway, which is just over 1.3 kilometers long, needs to be completely resurfaced. The concrete pavement of the movement area, which shows numerous signs of aging, such as cracks, will also be restored. During the construction, travelers taking planes or helicopters to reach major centers or the Lower North Shore will have to take off from Ever St. Pierre. The terminal building, constructed over 40 years ago, will also be modernized. The general manager, however, does not have a precise timeline. They have no further information on what will happen next. To his knowledge, there will be no work in the coming days. They're still waiting for news from the Transport Canada project managers. However, Benoit Léger assures that if a delay occurs, the work can take place without impacting flights. People will still be able to get to their planes even if part of the terminal is closed during the construction. The two projects don't have to be done simultaneously as long as they are both completed before winter. Spokesperson for Transport Canada indicates that the analysis of the bids received during the tendering process is still underway and that no contract has been awarded at this stage. Electric bikes with self-service stations are coming to Sacré-Cœur. The cost of the project was approximately $100,000.
According to Mayor Lise Boulien, the stations have been installed since the end of last week. They could be activated as early as Friday. 8 bicycles will be available at 2 stations in the municipality, and each bicycle is estimated to have cost between $5,000 and $6,000. The principle is the same as that of Bixi in Montreal or a Velo in Quebec City. The bikes are anchored to terminals installed in the village, and the user unlocks one for the desired duration before returning it to a station. These bikes can be rented by the minute or by the day. A system designed for both passing users and tourists who wish to explore the area over a longer period. The municipality also wants to offer its residents preferential rates for the remainder of the season. Discussions are underway to determine how they can accommodate their residents so that rates might be reduced for the rest of the summer. The usage fees have not yet been set. This is also why the bikes are not yet in operation. The municipality also wants to take advantage of this first season to better measure the real cost of the service when they have more details at the end of the summer on the charging of the bikes and the maintenance costs. This will allow us to establish more precise costs next year, explained Mayor Boulien. She hopes that visitors will take more time to explore Sacré-Cœur, an area she considers still relatively unknown. If demand is there, the network could expand rapidly. No major incidents were reported in Windsor, Essex, after a visit from the Hells Angels. Over 750 members of the Hells Angels and other motorcycle clubs were in the region last Wednesday and into the weekend. Windsor Police and the Ontario Provincial Police had an increased presence during the group's gathering to ensure public safety. Officers carried out approximately 40 enforcement actions under the Highway Traffic Act, Municipal Bylaws, and the Excise Act. They were also informing the public to leave the members of the motorcycle gangs alone. Windsor Police Service Chief Jason Crowley said the majority of the time the group was around the club. The group was around their clubhouse in Amherstburg, as well as a number of strip clubs and bars in the region. No big issues at all. There was large groups of motorcycles and people wearing colors throughout the community and certainly on outward by their clubhouse. A lot of traffic, but really no big issues at all. Mr. Crowley added it was important to give the community a heads up prior to the riders' arrival. Even though we know there is a background of organized crime and some very concerning issues, but for this event, we really didn't expect much in the way of social disorder, and we didn't get that, he said. While there was heightened police presence and minor concerns from the public, Mr. Crowley said the community did benefit through local restaurants, bars, and hotels being booked. He adds that the biker enforcement unit as part of the OPP was a big help in the success of the weekend. As Canada experiences one of its worst wildfire seasons on record, Prime Minister Mark Carney said more than 5,000 firefighters and nearly 300 water bombers and other aircrafts were battling the fires. Mr. Carney indicated that he traveled to Ottawa Sunday morning to meet with federal officials involved in wildfire operations in northwestern Ontario and across the country. Nearly 1,000 wildfires were raging from coast to coast, according to the National Wildfire Tally. The Prime Minister explained that extreme heat waves and drought have made this year one of the most intense forest fire seasons in Canadian history. Mr. Carney's comments came as Ontario announced it was giving local authorities access to Canada's National Public Alert System. As people continued to flee wildfires ravaging northern regions of the province, Minister of Emergency Preparedness and Response, Jill Dunlop, stressed that mayors, First Nations chiefs, police chiefs, and other government and emergency management officials could now request that alert messages be broadcast to residents via television, radio, and mobile devices. The alert system is used nationwide to warn the public in case of emergencies, such as tornado risk, wildfires, and amber alerts. Ms. Dunlop explained that access to the system was being expanded due to this year's significant wildfire season and that alerts could be issued in situations posing a danger to life or public safety.
She clarified that the alert ready messages proposed by local authorities will be evaluated by the province's Emergency Operations Center before being disseminated to the public. Nearly 200 active forest fires were raging in northern Ontario. Premier Doug Ford said Saturday that shelters were opened to help people fleeing the flames. Several northern communities have already been evacuated or are currently being evacuated, while others are preparing for possible evacuations. Quebec's premier says she remains confident that a new deal can be reached with Newfoundland and Labrador concerning the Churchill Falls Hydroelectric Complex. Christine Frechette is expected to sit down face-to-face today with Premier Tony Wakeham for the first time since taking office. The two are set to meet in Prince Edward Island on the sidelines of the annual Council of the Federation gathering, which they're both attending. Talks are underway to revamp the preliminary energy deal reached in 2024 by the two provinces' previous premiers, François Legault and Andrew Fury. That draft agreement would have allowed Newfoundland by Quebec to collect billions of dollars more from the operation of the power plant on the Churchill River, while allowing Quebec to secure part of its energy future until 2075. But an independent report for Tony Wakeham's government concluded the deal was not in Newfoundland's best interests. Madame Frechette says she's convinced a win-win agreement can still be reached without Quebec having to compromise its interest. Our negotiating teams are hard at work. There have been several meetings in recent weeks, and more are continuing in the coming days. Christine Frechette said there has been progress, but she also admits that time is of the essence with a Quebec election right around the corner. Should there be a change of government, Madame Frechette warned, there's a possibility that the agreement that has been developed so far could be torn up. The Parti Québécois is demonizing this agreement. To my great surprise, it still ensures long-term energy security for Quebec at a very competitive and advantageous price. Premier Wakeham maintains, though, that he is not bound by any deadlines. He said his negotiating team will take the time needed to reach the best possible agreement. U.S. President Donald Trump is moving to impose tariffs of 50% on a wide range of Canadian exports, a dramatic ramping up of his trade war against his northern neighbor. The 50% rate is being imposed in response to what a senior administration official described as Canada's retaliation against U.S. trade policy and its discrimination against U.S. motor vehicles, dairy, and alcohol. The official said at a conference call with reporters yesterday afternoon, "This is not a trade war with Canada. These are defensive measures." The new rate, laid out in three presidential proclamations, is set to take effect in 30 days. While energy, potash, critical minerals, and fish would be exempt, other products that until now have been allowed into the U.S. tariff-free under terms of the Canada-United States-Mexico Agreement, CUSMA, would be it. The 50% tariff is five times higher than the current duty imposed on the small portion of Canada's exports to the U.S., that don't comply with CUSMA's rules of origin regulations. The new rate would apply to a variety of Canadian imports, ranging from wine to hockey sticks to cement. The official added that the White House will publish a full list of the affected products. By doing this, President Trump is leveling the playing field for crucial American exports. The tariffs are imposed under Section 338 of the U.S. Tariff Act, which gives the president the power to impose a maximum tariff of 50% on imports from countries that are deemed to discriminate against U.S. industry. Although Section 338 has been on the books for a long time, the official said it has not been used for this purpose before, which implies the action could face a legal challenge. The sharp increase in tariffs comes amid stalled negotiations between Canada and the U.S. over amendments to CUSMA. Meanwhile, U.S. Trade Representative Jamison Greer is to travel to Mexico this week for talks.

sports highlights for Tuesday, July 21st, 2026. When Vladimir Guerrero Jr. struck out with Ernie Clement on first and one out in the eighth inning, there were plenty of dissenters among the 40,000 fans at Rogers Centre last night. The struggling Toronto Blue Jays slugger was booed as he failed to cash in or at least advance the runner from first base in each of his four at-bats in a 7-1 series opening loss to the Tampa Bay Rays. Guerrero was yet to hit a homer at home in 2026, flew out to right in the first. He smacked the shot to the base of the wall in left for the final out in the second and flew out to right in the fifth. After the near miss of the third, he showed his discontent, slamming his bat as he jogged to first base. Toronto manager John Schneider said he was frustrated. He had some pitches that he could hit, as it and will it. No one feels it more than him, probably. In the series opener, Toronto committed three errors, two infield miscues from Kazuma Okamoto and Andrés Giménez, led to a two-run third inning from the American League leaders. Dylan Cease, 6-5, didn't help his own cause with a wild pitch, a balk and surrendering solo homers to center field from Victor Meza Jr. and Cedric Mullins. Reliever Brendan Little gave up another to Nick Fortes to lead off the ninth. The Blue Jays hit the 100-game mark last Monday in the American League East at 46-54, 8 games under .500 for the first time this season. They are also 13 wins behind the 100-game pace they set a year ago when they marched to the World Series. Toronto sits 5.5 games behind the Rays and are 5.5 games out of the final American League wildcard spot with 5 teams to jump over. Now that Cole Perfetti has secured his long-term financial future by signing his first big-ticket contract, the Winnipeg Jets forward understands the real work is just beginning. The 24-year-old spoke publicly yesterday for the first time since taking a 5-year, $30 million U.S. extension last week. The contract, a significant raise from the $3.25 million U.S. he was making the last two seasons, locks up Perfetti through the 2030-31 campaign and comes with heightened expectations. The timing worked out perfectly for the young forward. By hashing out the fine details of a multi-year pact last week, both sides avoided an awkward and potentially contentious salary arbitration process. Instead of entering a hearing yesterday, Perfetti was able to celebrate the news with teammates at Captain Adam Lowry's wedding over the weekend. Perfetti has evolved into a trusted piece of the NHL club's top six forward group, playing mostly on the second line the last four seasons. He has 59 goals and 98 assists in 290 NHL regular season games, adding 6 points in 14 career playoff games. Connor Bedard never wavered. Whenever the young center was asked about his future, he always responded with similar variations of the same message, all the way to a $75 million 5-year contract with the Chicago Blackhawks. Bedard's new deal was announced a day after his 21st birthday on Saturday. It provides a level of security for both Bedard and the rebuilding Blackhawks, even if it always seemed as if it was just a matter of the final numbers, than any sort of question about the end result. Some intrigue arrived when Leo Carlson, another restricted free agent, signed a $19 million 5-year offer sheet with Philadelphia before going back to Anaheim when the Ducks decided to match the offer sheet. But Bedard stayed with his plans all along. It was always Chicago. Saskatchewan Rough Rider player Jaden Delke was driving on the wrong side of a divided highway with alcohol and cannabis in his SUV when the vehicle slammed into another, killing himself and a second driver. The Mounties also said that a half hour before the crash last Saturday northwest of Regina, the linebacker's SUV left the gas station with unpaid fuel. RCMP revealed details of the crash as members of the Canadian Football League team reacted to news of the deaths. Delke, 30, from Leduc, Alberta, and the other driver, 22-year-old from Regina, died at the scene, near the town of Lumsden.
The fire department in Lumsden said it was called to the crash at about 9 p.m., finding one vehicle in the median of the divided highway and the other in a ditch. Some motorists stopped and tried to revive one of the men. There were no passengers in the vehicles. RCMP said officers found alcohol and cannabis in the vehicle Delkey was in, and that autopsies and toxicology tests would be done in the investigation. There were no reports of Delkey's SUV driving erratically before the crash, but there was a call from a gas station. Canadians don't have to wait much longer for the start of the Commonwealth Games. CBC Sports will begin its coverage on Thursday with the opening ceremony live from Glasgow. Coverage begins at 2:30 p.m. Eastern Time on CBC and CBC Gem, with CBC Sports' Andy Petrelli hosting alongside Paralympic cycling medalist Nathan Clement. From there, CBC Sports will bring Canadians more than 1,200 hours of coverage throughout the 10-day event from July the 23rd to August the 2nd, including daily broadcasts featuring some of the country's biggest names in sports.

16 tomorrow afternoon, temperature of 15. Cloudy on Thursday, a high of 13. Marine forecast for the Northeast Gulf. Showers and fog patches tomorrow evening. Winds diminishing to southwest 15 today, backing to south 20 near midnight, increasing to south 30 tomorrow evening. Thursday, southwest winds 30 knots, diminishing to 20 late in the day. Friday, winds southwest 20 knots. Saturday, light winds. 4:25 this evening, high tide 4.9. 10:42 tonight, low at 2.

0: Contest question for the adults. Yesterday, which country's World Cup champions returned home for a royal welcome and a parade in front of almost 2 million people? It was the World Cup champions for which country returning home for a royal welcome and parade? CJ, yes, hello.
1: Spain.
0: Spain is right. Who's calling, please?
1: Kim.
0: Thank you, Kim. Have a good day.
1: You too. Bye.
0: Bye-bye. There you go, Kim with Spain. Spain's World Cup champions returned home for a royal welcome and a parade in front of almost 2 million. They were greeted through the streets of Madrid. So, Kim, tune in. You're going to have a chance to win the Dabbers and Juan on Friday. Good luck.

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1: 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So stop by at the Heritage House Museum, St. Augustine, July the 27th to the 31st.
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0: 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Good luck. The following is the lotto results for Monday night, July 20th, starting at your Grand Vie numbers. 19, 21, 25, 36, and 41. Grand numeral 4. Banco numbers. 1, 7, 12, 15, 18, 19, 20, 25, 28, 29, 35, 36, 38, 42, 48, 53, 54, 57, 64, and 67. As for the astro, your day is 9, your month February, the year 00, and your sign is Pisces. 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

0: the whole room on the dance floor is like trying to put a square peg in a round hole. 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Do it for you.
1: You've been minding your manners and behaving yourself, but there's still a lot of bottles left up on the shelf. So whip

Temperatures at 21, and the winds are 15 kilometers coming from the west-southwest. That's it for Radio Noon. Up next is Pam. Here's Train and A Soul Sister.

0: 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The entity is made up of the five Lower North Shore mayors and offers variety funding services to the residents of the territory. 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
3: Out there, 22. The winds are hanging out anywhere from like 16 up to like 26 or so when you get that puff from the south southwest. Sunsets at 7:58 tonight. Cloudy overnight, temperature of 12. Tomorrow, Wednesday. Yeah, half week mark tomorrow. Going to reach 18 in the afternoon. A little bit of sun peeping out in the morning. Bit of light rain in the afternoon. Heavy rain coming in the evening and overnight, 15 to 20 millimeters. The winds will be south, 20 going 40. Thursday, you got a chance of a shower in the morning, cloudy in the afternoon, south winds 20 going 40 with a 16. Friday and Saturday, highs of 21 coming. Lots of sunshine. The winds will be south, anywhere from 20 going 30 or so. Macatna's at 15 up there. The winds are south, 20, 25 kilometers. Sunset's at 7:57 tonight. Cloudy, with a temperature of 12. Tomorrow, Wednesday. Cloudy, with rain beginning in the afternoon. Heavy rain in the evening and overnight. They're looking at about 20, 25 millimeters coming. Winds south, 40, going 60. Chance of a shower in the morning on Thursday. Cloudy in the afternoon. Southwest winds 30 going 50 with a high of 13. 14 for Friday and Saturday. Lots of sunshine. Southwest winds 20 going 40. Now the marine forecast got beautiful sunshiny skies today. Showers and fog patches in the evening tomorrow. The winds southwest 15 knots. South 20 around midnight. 30 by tomorrow evening. 4:05 out in Big Bay, tide is going to be high at 4.9 feet this evening. 10:39 tonight, low at 2.3. 4:25, saltwater tide's high at 4.9. 10:42 tonight, low at 2.6 feet. Welcome to the mix.

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1: Out there, 21, the winds are coming from the south, hanging out anywhere like 15 all the way up to like 25 or so. You need some fresh air, right? Try and blow away some of them flies, because that's just so crazy. Now tomorrow though, different story. By the afternoon, you got, you know, rain starting. When it comes to evening and overnight, some heavy downpours coming. Heavy downpours. You look at about 20 millimeters or so. Yep. Winds will be south, anywhere from 30 going 50. Thursday, little chance of a shower in the morning. Winds will be south, 20 going 40. Now Friday and Saturday, two gorgeous days coming. Highs of 21, beautiful sunshine, winds south about 25 kilometers. Now as for Macatna, they're at 15 up there. Beautiful sunshine, winds south, 20 going 30. Tomorrow, different story for them. The rain will start in the afternoon. It goes on in the evening and overnight. They're looking at about 25 millimeters coming. The winds will be south, 40 going 60. Chance of a shower in the morning on Thursday. Southwest winds, 30 at times, going 50. Friday and Saturday, sunny skies. Daytime highs off, 14. Now, as for the marine forecast, sunny skies today. Showers and fog patches by the evening tomorrow. Winds southwest, 15 knots. South, 20 after midnight. 30 in the evening tomorrow. 4:05 this evening in Big Bay, tide is going to be high at 4.9 feet. 10:34 tonight, low at 2.3. 4:25, saltwater tides high at 4.9. 10:42 tonight, low at 2.6 feet. 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

Your museum will be open from July the 27th through to the 31st, Monday to Friday, from 1 to 5 p.m. in the afternoon. Stop by for a walkthrough. Now, if you have something you like displayed at the museum, speak with Reagan Murray's. 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The Heritage House Museum in St. Augustine, so you can go next week, Monday to Friday, for a visit.

0: 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Bingo starts at 7:30. 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
1: Bingo 7:30 tomorrow night, July 22nd, Wednesday. First round of the night is your lucky seven. That's your strip off treat. The pot is at $128. That's a bingo with seven numbers or less. If not, consolation prize of 100. Your cards tomorrow night are black. Then you have a single card, that $1 card that's red. 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Sheets are olive. They're $11 each. 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Full card, $500. 7:30 tomorrow night. 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
1: Bit of ET news for this afternoon, Tuesday, July the 21st, here on CJAS 93.5 FM. Andy Cohen is taking his relationship with boyfriend Kevin Sobeski to the next level. In a post, the Bravo host, 58, shared a photo of himself and his boyfriend, making their relationship Instagram official. Cohen captioned a smiley photo, date night. The pair are very much in love, and they both see a future together. Kevin is great with Andy's kids. Cohen is a dad to Lucy, 4, and Benjamin, 7. They love to stay at home together. They host dinner parties for friends a lot. They have both met each other's friends' groups. The two were first spotted together on June the 2nd, Cohen's 58th birthday. The pair were seen holding hands as they left a diner in New York City. Less than a week later, the Watch What Happens Live host confirmed their relationship during the June the 8th episode of Sirius XM's Andy Cohen Live while on air. Cohen revealed he met his new boyfriend, age 42, at a friend's 4th of July party in 2025. After revealing he almost didn't attend the party, he noted he saw him from across the room and knew he had to speak to him. "We talked all night. I put my number in his phone," he said. "Apparently I said to him twice that night, 'I want to make sure that number is right,'" he said. "I knew you were serious when you're really serious about this number." Cohen describes him as kind, strong, smart, and someone who loves his children. He said his kids loves them back, too. Influencer Aubrey Wood is pregnant. The San Francisco-based influencer and her husband, Alec Wood, announced the news that Aubrey was expecting, sharing a sweet series of photos of the pair with their sonogram image and their golden retriever puppy, Hank. Kylie Richards says she didn't expect to make it for 4 years without a drink, but shared that she's learned she could be fun without alcohol. "This past week marked 4 years since I have gave up alcohol. I've talked about my reasons why I made that decision." The Real Housewife of Beverly Hills star, 57, shared an Instagram post on July the 20th. She's previously shared that alcohol was no longer serving me physically, mentally, or spiritually. A trip to Abbey Lee Dance Company means tears, tutus, and grown women fighting over whose 8-year-old deserved the front row. The 2010s reality show Dance Moms followed an elite group of young dancers and their dramatic mothers as they trained and competed under intense pressure. But the real main event of the Lifetime reality hit was always Abby Lee Miller, a woman who built a career out of ripping apart little girls' chassis and ranking them best to worst on a pyramid every single week. Some of Miller's chastening lines included, "Save your tears for the pillow," and "I wasn't put on this earth to make her feel special," among any others. Now, nearly 7 years after the show ended, the show is getting the priority musical treatment, titled The Pyramid. An authorized Dance Moms musical, the show now in development, all started with a simple question. What if Dance Moms was into a musical? Was that college friends James and Isabel? Well, each asked other while wandering through a Goodwill thrift store in Greensboro several years ago. Now they're the show's music and lyrics team alongside a crew of fellow Dance Moms fans to help them bring the show to life. What started as a college project turned into their first original song, My Little Kendall, which they posted in 2023 on TikTok. The video racked up more than 5 million views. The viral moment also caught the attention of LA producer Logan Clark, who worked on Dance Moms during its original run. Ty Blue, director and co-creator of Titanic and hit musical built around Celine Dion, joined as creative producer. A lightsaber with Luke Skywalker's severed hand from The Empire Strikes Back has sold for $3.75 million at auction. Heritage Auctions announced the results of its Hollywood Entertainment signature auction on Monday. The lightsaber used on screen by Mark Hamill in climatic Cloud City fight where Darth Vader declares, "I am your father," in the 1980 Star Wars sequel, include a several hand effects rig used for when Vader sliced it off. Heritage said the price was the highest ever fetched for a prop used in a Star Wars film. Could Morgan Wallen make U.S. history this weekend in Michigan? Though Ella Langley has been nothing short of dominant the past year, it's hard to imagine an artist having a better 5-year stretch than Morgan Wallen has had this decade. Riding the highs of his 4th studio album, I'm the Problem, the Tennessee native broke all sorts of records in 2025. In addition to dethroning Garth Brooks and becoming the highest-selling country artist of all time, fourth all genre, Wallen also scored the most listened to album on Apple Music globally, the number one most listed to the album in the U.S. on Spotify, and became the second male country artist in history to be named Billboard's Top Artist of the Year. Of course, this doesn't even mention the fact that he currently owns the most billion stream songs on Spotify, four in country music. It's eight most streamed artists in Apple Music history and owns the longest running number one on Billboard's Top Country Albums chart with a mind-blowing 97 weeks at the top, among other records. This weekend in particular is looking to be a massive one for the Whiskey Glasses singer. In addition to reading the release for his brand new single, Been By Now, Wallen is playing back-to-back nights on Friday and Saturday at the University of Michigan's Stadium in Ann Arbor, along with the likes of Hardy, Thomas Rhett, Blake Whitton. 21 out there. 21 and a little breeze of wind. Not too foolish, but a little breeze anyway. Blow off those flies that love to eat your blood. And tonight the sun is going to set at 7:58. You got cloudy skies tonight with a temperature of 12. Tomorrow, Wednesday, in the afternoon, a little bit of rain going to start. In the evening and overnight, a big lot of rain, up to 20 millimeters off it. So you know what time it's going to be pretty heavy. So you're probably going to get wet tomorrow night for playing bingo. The winds will be south, 30 going 50. As for Thursday, chance of a shower in the morning. In the afternoon, cloudy. Winds will be south, 20 at times going 40. Friday and Saturday, two beautiful days. Daytime highs of 21. Beautiful sunshine. Winds south about 25 kilometers. Now, as for Macatna, they're at 15 up there. The winds are south, 20 kilometers. Sun setting at 7:57 tonight. Cloudy overnight tonight. Now, tomorrow, Wednesday, they're going to get a bit of rain starting in the afternoon. More rain coming in the night, about 20 millimeters. Again, heavy downpours, south winds 40 going 60. Thursday, chance of a shower in the morning. Winds southwest 30 at times going 50. As for Friday and Saturday, daytime highs off 14, beautiful sunshine. Winds southwest 20 at times going up to like 40. As for the marine forecast, this afternoon is beautiful sunshine. Now by tomorrow evening, it's calling for showers and fog patches. The winds tonight will be from the south, 20 knots, 30 by tomorrow evening. And Thursday, winds southwest, 30 knots, backing 20 late in the day. 4:05 out in Big Bay this evening, tide is going to be high at 4.9 feet. 10:34 tonight, low at 2.3. Saltwater tides, 4:25, high at 4.9. 10:42 tonight, low at 2.6 feet. Here's Morgan Wallen on the mix and Whiskey Glasses.

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0: Adults, there's a contest question. Give me a call. 2799. 2799, adults. I want you to tell me, what is the name of the popular summer dessert that is a combination of ice cream, fruit, and whipped cream? Now, you know I take what I see, right? What is that dessert called? Good afternoon, you're on the air.
1: Banana split.
0: Nope, not the banana split. Try again. This one air as a combination of ice cream, fruit, and whipped cream. That's not the banana slip. Not the banana split. It's ice cream, fruit, and whipped cream. Now, you know I take what I see air, right? And it says this dessert typically consists of a scoop or scoops of ice cream topped with fruits, syrups, whipped cream. And good afternoon, you're on the air.
1: A Sunday.
0: Right on. That's you, Leatrice?
1: Yes.
0: Have a good evening there, Leatrice.
1: You too.
0: See you later, girl. Bye. Yep, it's a Sunday. A Sunday. That's what I was looking for, a Sunday. And a Sunday is a popular summer dessert. Yeah, it is. So, Leatrice, enjoy your evening.

0: When you have your lotto ticket validated at a Lotto Quebec terminal, listen carefully for the musical tone. Listen carefully because that's how you'll know you've got a winning ticket. If you hear this, you've won. If you hear this, you've won over $600. And if you hear this, don't worry, you just fainted. Because you really won big.
1: The following is the lotto results for Monday night, July 20th, starting at your Grand Prix numbers 19, 21, 25, 36, and 41. The Grand numero 4. 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

0: Let's see, 21 out there, and the time is 2:27. Next hovercraft is in a couple of minutes from the Packwood Shippey side, 2:30, 2:45 St. Augustine side.
1: The St. Augustine Clinic hours, Monday to Friday, open at 8 to noon and 1 to 4:30 p.m. Laboratory services Tuesday and Wednesday from 8 a.m. to 10:30 a.m. 418-947-2321 is our local phone number. 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
1: Welcome to your five-day weather forecast here on CJAS Radio for July 21st, issued by Environment Canada. St. Augustine this evening, cloudy with clear breaks, temperature at 14, wind starting at 20 kilometers south with a wind gust of up to 45. Overnight, partly cloudy, temperature at 12, wind starting at 10 kilometers south with a wind gust of up to 25. Wednesday afternoon, light rain, temperature at 18, wind starting at 20 kilometers east with a wind gust of up to 35. Overnight, light rain, temperature at 15, wind starting at 30 kilometers south with a wind gust of up to 45. Tuesday afternoon, mainly cloudy, temperature at 16, wind starting at 20 kilometers south with a wind gust of up to 30. Overnight, partly cloudy, temperature at 13, wind starting at 20 kilometers southwest with a wind gust of up to 30. Friday afternoon, mainly sunny, temperature at 21, wind starting at 20 kilometers south with a wind gust of up to 25. Overnight, partly cloudy, temperature at 13, wind starting at 10 kilometers southwest with a wind gust of up to 20. And Saturday afternoon, mainly sunny, temperature at 21, wind at 15 kilometers southwest with a wind gust of up to 25. And overnight, partly cloudy, temperature at 14, wind starting at 5 kilometers south with a wind gust of up to 10. Grow Macatna this evening, cloudy with clear breaks, temperature at 12, wind starting at 20 kilometers southwest with a wind gust of up to 45. Overnight, partly cloudy, temperature at 12, wind starting at 20 kilometers south with a wind gust of up to 40. Wednesday afternoon, rain, temperature at 15, wind starting at 25 kilometers east with a wind gust of up to 50. And overnight, light rain, temperature at 13, wind starting at 40 kilometers south with a wind gust of up to 65. Your weather forecast for the Northeast Gulf. Wind southwest 15, backing to south 20 near midnight. Wind increasing to south 30 Wednesday evening. Showers and fog patches Wednesday evening. Seas 1 to 2 meters subsiding to 1 or less near midnight, then building to 1 to 2 Wednesday evening. Your St. Augustine River tides at 4.05 p.m. a high of 4.9 feet and at 10.34 p.m. a low of 2.3 feet. And for the outside islands, at 4.25 p.m. a high of 4.9 feet and at 10.42 p.m. a low of 2.6 feet. Baikomo tonight, cloudy, a few showers beginning after midnight. Wind southeast 20 kilometers, becoming light after midnight and a low of 13. Tonight for Sept-Îles and Port-Cartier, mainly cloudy, a few showers beginning before morning. Wind southeast 20 kilometers and a low of 14. Mingani tonight, mainly cloudy, wind southeast 20 kilometers with a low of 13. Tonight for Anticosti, mainly cloudy, wind south 30 kilometers, gusting to 50 with a low of 15. Natasquan tonight.

Tonight, mainly cloudy, wind south 20 kilometers, gusting to 40 with a low of 14. Tonight in Chevry, mainly cloudy, wind south 20 kilometers, gusting to 40 with a low of 12. And tonight for Blas Blanc, mainly cloudy with a low of 11.

We oogie, jiggle, wiggle, and dance like the roof on fire. We go drink drinks and take shots until we fall out like the roof on fire. Now, baby, get my booty naked, take off all your clothes and light the roof on fire. 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
1: 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If it's your birthday today, happy birthday, Aries. A financial matter may be worrying you, but the planets warn you are attaching too much importance to it and need to calm down. You won't need lots of money to have fun. Being with friends will make you smile. Taurus, is a relationship really in crisis or are you overreacting? According to the planets, it is definitely the latter. So stand back from the situation and see it in a more positive light. You have been looking at it from a too narrow viewpoint. Gemini, the most important thing today is that you give yourself permission to take things easy so your mind and your body get a chance to recharge. You are such a live wire that sometimes you don't realize you have been running yourself into the ground. Cancer, if you want something enough, you will find a way to get it. As of one of the zodiac's cardinal signs, you can be intensely ambitious and you will be aiming higher than ever over the next few days. The world is here to be enjoyed. Leo, get out your brain broom and sweep away all the negative thoughts that have crept into your mind in recent weeks. You may be positive and optimistic by nature, but it doesn't hurt to remind yourself occasionally just how special you are. Virgo, try to avoid saying anything hurtful today. You have a tendency to be overly critical if you feel that other people are not living up to the standards you expect of them. But if they did, then you would not be so special, would you? Libra, the more someone says you can believe them, the more suspicious you should be. It may be in your nature to give others the benefit of the doubt, but sometimes you can't afford that luxury. So don't take what they tell you entirely on trust. Scorpio, express yourself forcefully today and don't worry that you might turn some people against you. The ones who are offended by what you have to say are most likely the ones who most need a wake-up call. Call it as you see it. Sagittarius, you may be reluctant to get tough with someone who is taking liberties, but if you don't, the situation could quickly spiral out of control. This is one of those situations where if you are lenient, others will see it as a sign of weakness. Capricorn, you need to get over the idea that there is a set of way of doing things. Despite what you may have been told, there's no stone tablet that says you must act as other people do. In fact, you will probably be wise to do the opposite. Aquarius, if a friend or family member criticizes you unjustly today, then let them know why you think they are wrong. On the other hand, if you look at what they say with an open mind, you might see there is an element of truth in it. For you, Pisces, your mind will be moving on a higher and faster level today. But because Mercury is in its retrograde phase, you will need to check everything it tells you. It's not only AI that has a tendency to hallucinate. Horoscope readings for today, July 21st, here on CJAS 93.5 FM. Dance. Yes. Yeah.

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The 2-hour mix show has drawn to the end for the day. 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

0: It's 3 o'clock, and welcome to the RPC show on CJAS. Coming up on the show, your 4 o'clock news segment, updated weather forecast, trivia, and a great variety of music. 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
1: Welcome to your 5-day weather forecast here on CJS Radio for July 21st, issued by Environment Canada. St. Augustine this evening, cloudy with clear breaks, temperature at 14, wind starting at 20 kilometers south with a wind gust of up to 45. Overnight, partly cloudy, temperature at 12, wind starting at 10 kilometers south with a wind gust of up to 25. Wednesday afternoon, light rain, temperature at 18, wind starting at 20 kilometers east with a wind gust of up to 35. Overnight, light rain, temperature at 15, wind starting at 30 kilometers south with a wind gust of up to 45. Tuesday afternoon, mainly cloudy, temperature at 16, wind starting at 20 kilometers south with a wind gust of up to 30. Overnight, partly cloudy, temperature at 13, wind starting at 20 kilometers southwest with a wind gust of up to 30. Friday afternoon, mainly sunny, temperature at 21, wind starting at 20 kilometers south with a wind gust of up to 25. Overnight, partly cloudy, temperature at 13, wind starting at 10 kilometers southwest with a wind gust of up to 20. And Saturday afternoon, mainly sunny, temperature at 21, wind at 15 kilometers southwest with a wind gust up to 25. And overnight, partly cloudy, temperature at 14, wind starting at 5 kilometers south with a wind gust up to 10. Grow Macatna this evening, cloudy with clear breaks, temperature at 12, wind starting at 20 kilometers southwest with a wind gust up to 45. Overnight, partly cloudy, temperature at 12, wind starting at 20 kilometers south with a wind gust up to 40. Wednesday afternoon, rain, temperature at 15, wind starting at 25 kilometers east with a wind gust up to 50. And overnight, light rain, temperature at 13, wind starting at 40 kilometers south with a wind gust up to 65. Your weather forecast for the Northeast Gulf. Wind southwest 15, backing to south 20 near midnight. Wind increasing to south 30 Wednesday evening. Showers and fog patches Wednesday evening. Seas 1 to 2 meters subsiding to 1 or less near midnight, then building to 1 to 2 Wednesday evening. Your St. Augustine River tides at 4:05 p.m. a high of 4.9 feet and at 10:34 p.m. a low of 2.3 feet. And for the outside islands, at 4:25 p.m. a high of 4.9 feet and at 10:42 p.m. a low of 2.6 feet. Baikomo tonight, cloudy, a few showers beginning after midnight. Wind southeast 20 kilometers, becoming light after midnight and a low of 13. Tonight for Sept-Îles-Port-Cartier, mainly cloudy, a few showers beginning before morning. Wind southeast 20 kilometers and a low of 14. Mingani tonight, mainly cloudy, wind southeast 20 kilometers with a low of 13. Tonight for Anticosti, mainly cloudy, wind south 30 kilometers, gusting to 50 with a low of 15. Natasquan tonight, mainly cloudy, wind south 20 kilometers, gusting to 40 with a low of 14. Tonight in Chevry, mainly cloudy, wind south 20 kilometers, gusting to 40 with a low of 12. And tonight for Blanc-Sablon, mainly cloudy with a low of 11.
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For many people, reaching retirement is the goal. 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Whether it's returning full-time or taking on a part-time role, there are plenty of good reasons to give it a try. 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

0: 21st, issued by Environment Canada. St. Augustine this evening, cloudy with clear breaks, temperature at 14, wind starting at 20 kilometers south with a wind gust of up to 45. Overnight, partly cloudy, temperature at 12, wind starting at 10 kilometers south with a wind gust of up to 25. Wednesday afternoon, light rain, temperature at 18, wind starting at 20 kilometers east with a wind gust of up to 35. Overnight, light rain, temperature at 15, wind starting at 30 kilometers south with a wind gust of up to 45. Tuesday afternoon, mainly cloudy, temperature at 16, wind starting at 20 kilometers south with a wind gust of up to 30. Overnight, partly cloudy, temperature at 13, wind starting at 20 kilometers southwest with a wind gust of up to 30. Friday afternoon, mainly sunny, temperature at 21, wind starting at 20 kilometers south with a wind gust of up to 25. Overnight, partly cloudy, temperature at 13, wind starting at 10 kilometers southwest with a wind gust of up to 20. And Saturday afternoon, mainly sunny, temperature at 21, wind at 15 kilometers southwest with a wind gust of up to 25. And overnight, partly cloudy, temperature at 14, wind starting at 5 kilometers south with a wind gust of up to 10. Grove Macatna this evening, cloudy with clear breaks, temperature at 12, wind starting at 20 kilometers southwest with a wind gust of up to 45. Overnight, partly cloudy, temperature at 12, wind starting at 20 kilometers south with a wind gust of up to 40. Wednesday afternoon, rain, temperature at 15, wind starting at 25 kilometers east with a wind gust of up to 50. And overnight, light rain, temperature at 13, wind starting at 40 kilometers south with a wind gust of up to 65. Your weather forecast for the Northeast Gulf. Wind southwest 15, backing to south 20 near midnight. Wind increasing to south 30 Wednesday evening. Showers and fog patches Wednesday evening. Seas 1 to 2 meters subsiding to 1 or less near midnight, then building to 1 to 2 Wednesday evening. Your St. Augustine River tides at 4:05 p.m. a high of 4.9 feet and at 10:34 p.m. a low of 2.3 feet. And for the outside islands, at 4:25 p.m. a high of 4.9 feet and at 10:42 p.m. a low of 2.6 feet. Baie-Comeau tonight, cloudy, a few showers beginning after midnight. Wind southeast 20 kilometers, becoming light after midnight and a low of 13. Tonight for Sept-Îles and Port-Cartier, mainly cloudy, a few showers beginning before morning. Wind southeast 20 kilometers and a low of 14. Mingani tonight, mainly cloudy, wind southeast 20 kilometers with a low of 13. Tonight for Anticosti, mainly cloudy, wind south 30 kilometers, gusting to 50 with a low of 15. Natasquan tonight, mainly cloudy, wind south 20 kilometers, gusting to 40 with a low of 14. Tonight in Chevry, mainly cloudy, wind south 20 kilometers, gusting to 40 with a low of 12. And tonight for Blanc-Sablon, mainly cloudy with a low of 11.
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4 o'clock news for Tuesday, July 21st, 2026. Research by the Canadian Federation of Independent Business, CFIB, reveals that the jobs most often held by temporary foreign workers, TFWs, are precisely those that young Canadians are least willing to accept. The temporary foreign worker program is being blamed for the tightening job market for young Canadians, but this argument doesn't hold water, says Jasmine Gannett, Vice President of National Affairs at the CFIB. Many young people don't want to work night shifts in kitchens or in rural or remote areas. But reducing the temporary foreign worker program won't create jobs for young people. It will instead contribute to labor shortages that will impact jobs held by Canadians. According to the CFIB study, nearly half of young people would not seek employment that involves regular night shifts or requires frequent and intense physical effort. More than a third exclude jobs where the work takes place mainly outdoors, in various weather conditions, as well as those that are paid at or near minimum wage. Many SMEs that rely on temporary foreign workers offer precisely these jobs to maintain their operations. Arvis laborers represent nearly a third, 32% of all temporary foreign workers in Canada. Many also work as nursery and greenhouse laborers, cooks, and livestock care workers. Sobeys' parent company said it will stop using a measure that can limit competing businesses from operating at specific locations. Empire Company outlined its approach in a new policy document released today, nearly a month after the Competition Bureau broadened its investigation into the grocer's use of property controls. Empire says it will no longer use or enforce so-called restrictive covenants, which grocers and other retailers have used to prevent rivals from opening a store on their former site after moving away. These and other property controls, such as exclusivity clauses, have drawn attention from regulators, politicians, and the general public in recent years as high food prices increase scrutiny about competition in the grocery industry. Empire says it will stop enforcing or entering into exclusivity clauses on properties identified in the Competition Bureau's June court order and in Manitoba, where there is a law governing restrictions in the grocery sector. The company also says it will limit the size, product scope, and time frame of exclusivity provisions in future grocery store leases. The move comes as the Competition Bureau broadened its probe last month into Empire for its use of property controls countrywide through a federal court order. Some major grocers, including Walmart and Loblaw Company Limited, have already pledged to axe property controls relating to retail competition. Coinbase says it's looking beyond cryptocurrency trading as it works to build a platform where Canadians can have all their financial assets in one place. The priority is to bring what the company calls the Everything Exchange to the Canadian market, said the country director and CEO of Coinbase Canada, Eric Richmond. The cryptocurrency exchange platform initially launched the initiative in the U.S. to allow users to trade crypto, U.S. stocks, ETFs, derivatives, and prediction markets from a single interface. If you think about our current financial sector and system today, it really is due for an upgrade. And Coinbase believes we have a new technology here that can really help with that. And that's blockchain and the technology that underpins crypto today, says Mr. Richmond. While the company has not released a hard launch date for the Canadian market, Mr. Richmond notes they are actively working toward it by collaborating closely with Canadian regulators. I think Chapter 1 of Coinbase in Canada was really about being a crypto exchange, he says. But now phase two of that is the Everything Exchange. How do we create that one place for Canadians to have their entire financial experience in one app that's underpinned by this technology that makes things frictionless, seamless, and 24/7? Coinbase says it plans on releasing tokenized stocks for its non-US customers this month. It says the tokenized stocks bring real stock ownership to the blockchain, which includes dividend payout and shareholder rights. The union representing more than 5,000 workers at Ford Motor Company of Canada has ratified a new 3-year collective agreement. The deal includes wage increases of 3% per year,
renewal of a cost of living allowance, COLA, and $1.2 billion in planned investments in Canadian manufacturing. That's according to details released by both the union and the company. Unifor Ford members covered under the master agreement voted 74% in favor of the agreement. Salaried bargaining unit members at Locals 240 and 1324 voted 97% and 100% respectively. Unifor National President Lana Payne said her members have ratified a strong agreement that delivers real gains and much-needed stability, despite unprecedented challenges facing Canadian auto workers and the entire industry. Negotiating during a crisis is never easy, but our driving goal was to make a wide range of improvements for all of our members, building on the gains made in 2023. The deal comes at a time when North American automakers have been dealing with the fallout from U.S. tariffs, uncertainty caused by the Trump administration's shifting trade policies, and slower than expected adoption of electric vehicles in North America. One of the number one selling vehicles sold in Canada is the Ford truck. That's why they look at investing here. And they've always thought of Canada as family because they've been part of the family for years and years and years. So why wouldn't you invest in a country that supports you? As part of the agreement, Ford is committing an additional $700 million to maximize its 5.0-liter engine production at Essex Engine Plant, including a forecasted third shift, and to support continued expansion and production of the 7.3-liter engine in Essex, Ford said in their news release. It is also following through on a previously planned investment of $550 million in its Oakville Assembly Complex over the life of the agreement. The deal reinforces Ford's long-term commitment to Canada.

0: 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St. Augustine this evening, cloudy with clear breaks, temperature at 14, wind starting at 20 kilometers south with a wind gust of up to 45. Overnight, partly cloudy, temperature at 12, wind starting at 10 kilometers south with a wind gust of up to 25. Wednesday afternoon, light rain, temperature at 18, wind starting at 20 kilometers east with a wind gust of up to 35. Overnight, light rain, temperature at 15, wind starting at 30 kilometers south with a wind gust of up to 45. Tuesday afternoon, mainly cloudy, temperature at 16, wind starting at 20 kilometers south with a wind gust of up to 30. Overnight, partly cloudy, temperature at 13, wind starting at 20 kilometers southwest with a wind gust of up to 30. Friday afternoon, mainly sunny, temperature at 21, wind starting at 20 kilometers south with a wind gust of up to 25. Overnight, partly cloudy, temperature at 13, wind starting at 10 kilometers southwest with a wind gust of up to 20. And Saturday afternoon, mainly sunny, temperature at 21, wind at 15 kilometers southwest with a wind gust of up to 25. And overnight, partly cloudy, temperature at 14, wind starting at 5 kilometers south with a wind gust of up to 10. Grow Macatna this evening, cloudy with clear breaks, temperature at 12, wind starting at 20 kilometers southwest with a wind gust of up to 45. Overnight, partly cloudy, temperature at 12, wind starting at 20 kilometers south with a wind gust of up to 40. Wednesday afternoon, rain, temperature at 15, wind starting at 25 kilometers east with a wind gust of up to 50. And overnight, light rain, temperature at 13, wind starting at 40 kilometers south with a wind gust of up to 65. Your weather forecast for the Northeast Gulf. Wind southwest 15, backing to south 20 near midnight. Wind increasing to south 30 Wednesday evening. Showers and fog patches Wednesday evening. Seas 1 to 2 meters subsiding to 1 or less near midnight, then building to 1 to 2 Wednesday evening. Your St. Augustine River tides at 4:05 p.m. a high of 4.9 feet and at 10:34 p.m. a low of 2.3 feet. And for the outside islands, at 4:25 p.m. a high of 4.9 feet and at 10:42 p.m. a low of 2.6 feet. Baie-Comeau tonight, cloudy, a few showers beginning after midnight. Wind southeast 20 kilometers, becoming light after midnight and a low of 13. Tonight for Sept-Îles and Port-Cartier, mainly cloudy, a few showers beginning before morning. Wind southeast 20 kilometers and a low of 14. Mingani tonight, mainly cloudy, wind southeast 20 kilometers with a low of 13. Tonight for Anticosti, mainly cloudy, wind south 30 kilometers, gusting to 50 with a low of 15. Natasquan tonight, mainly cloudy, wind south 20 kilometers, gusting to 40 with a low of 14. Tonight in Chevry, mainly cloudy, wind south 20 kilometers, gusting to 40 with a low of 12. And tonight for Blanc-Sablon, mainly cloudy with a low of 11.
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0: There's always something that you'll want at B&M Variety, a trip that's never wasted.
1: Mr. Worldwide to infinity, you know the roof on fire. 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

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St. Augustine this evening, cloudy with clear breaks, temperature at 14, wind starting at 20 kilometers south with a wind gust of up to 45. Overnight, partly cloudy, temperature at 12, wind starting at 10 kilometers south with a wind gust of up to 25. Wednesday afternoon, light rain, temperature at 18, wind starting at 20 kilometers east with a wind gust of up to 35. Overnight, light rain, temperature at 15, wind starting at 30 kilometers south with a wind gust of up to 45. Tuesday afternoon, mainly cloudy, temperature at 16, wind starting at 20 kilometers south with a wind gust of up to 30. Overnight, partly cloudy, temperature at 13, wind starting at 20 kilometers southwest with a wind gust of up to 30. Friday afternoon, mainly sunny, temperature at 21, wind starting at 20 kilometers south with a wind gust of up to 25. Overnight, partly cloudy, temperature at 13, wind starting at 10 kilometers southwest with a wind gust of up to 20. And Saturday afternoon, mainly sunny, temperature at 21, wind at 15 kilometers southwest with a wind gust of up to 25. And overnight, partly cloudy, temperature at 14, wind starting at 5 kilometers south with a wind gust of up to 10. Grove Macatna this evening, cloudy with clear breaks, temperature at 12, wind starting at 20 kilometers southwest with a wind gust of up to 45. Overnight, partly cloudy, temperature at 12, wind starting at 20 kilometers south with a wind gust of up to 40. Wednesday afternoon, rain, temperature at 15, wind starting at 25 kilometers east with a wind gust of up to 50. And overnight, light rain, temperature at 13, wind starting at 40 kilometers south with a wind gust of up to 65. Your weather forecast for the Northeast Gulf. Wind southwest 15, backing to south 20 near midnight. Wind increasing to south 30 Wednesday evening. Showers and fog patches Wednesday evening. Seas 1 to 2 meters subsiding to 1 or less near midnight and building to 1 to 2 Wednesday evening. Your St. Augustine River tides at 4:05 p.m. a high of 4.9 feet and at 10:34 p.m. a low of 2.3 feet. And for the outside islands, at 4:25 p.m. a high of 4.9 feet and at 10:42 p.m. a low of 2.6 feet. Baikomo tonight, cloudy, a few showers beginning after midnight. Wind southeast 20 kilometers, becoming light after midnight and a low of 13. Tonight for Sept-Îles-Port-Cartier, mainly cloudy, a few showers beginning before morning. Wind southeast 20 kilometers and a low of 14. Mingani tonight, mainly cloudy, wind southeast 20 kilometers with a low of 13. Tonight for Anticosti, mainly cloudy, wind south 30 kilometers, gusting to 50 with a low of 15. Natasquan tonight, mainly cloudy, wind south 20 kilometers, gusting to 40 with a low of 14. Tonight in Chevry, mainly cloudy, wind south 20 kilometers, gusting to 40 with a low of 12. And tonight for Blasablanc, mainly cloudy with a low of 11.

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2: 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There was Darcy and Patrick and Gildo. 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

wear a greasy ball cap. 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
1: Clouds out of cover of a clear blue sky, and the tears that I cried for that.
2: 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Standard pieces of identification are required when opening an account to confirm the given information and properly identify the person opening the account. The identification documents must be recognized items, such as a valid driver's license issued in Canada, a social insurance card, a provincial health card, or a Desjardins access card. For more information on opening an account or the identity documents required, please contact the case where you would like to open an account. Case Populaire, money working for people.

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1: Welcome to the 5 o'clock news roundup for Tuesday, July the 21st, 2026. Highlights from the MRC, the Gulf to St. Lawrence Council meeting July. The MRC is proud to announce its Participation in Tourism Code Nord's 2027 to 2029 awareness campaign, to which it will devote $12,000 spread over 3 years. In total, Tourism Code Nord will invest $1.4 million in this advertising campaign, of which $1 million will be allocated to media distribution to ensure a strong presence among target audiences. Tourism Code Nord's previous campaign reached more than 5 million people. A new carpooling platform is now available on the Code Nord, launched by the North Shore Social Development Collective. In collaboration with the local social development, Partnership Tables and Migo Express Code Nord facilitates mutual assistance among citizens and access to services across our vast territory. It allows users to share travel costs to travel more safely thanks to the verification of profiles and driver's licenses and to strengthen regional solidarity. The first annual subscription is free upon registration. 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The MRC has adopted its directive on the use of a language other than the official language, a government requirement under the province's language policy. Recognized as an organization with bilingual status under Section 29.1 of the Charter of the French Language, the MRC may continue to serve its citizens in English in all contexts. Have a project idea? The MRC offers various financial assistance programs to support you. 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The next council meeting is scheduled for September the 16th. A murder in Pointe-Outard. One person died following a shooting yesterday evening on LeBrie Street and three suspects were arrested. This is the first information provided by the Sûreté de Québec. Sergeant Kim Cormier of the SQ says police were called at 10:15 p.m. by citizens who heard gunshots. She said at the scene of the incident, officers discovered an unresponsive person. After first aid was administered, the victim was transported to the hospital, where their death was confirmed. The SQ states that three individuals are suspected in connection with this event. They are currently in custody and will appear at the Baie-Comeau Courthouse. Among them, a man in his 20s was apprehended near the scene. Based on what can be seen on the scene, police officers were still present and are visiting neighboring houses. Effect of yesterday, no aircrafts can land in Natasquan. Renovation of the Natasquan Airport has begun. It will be closed until August the 31st. Equipment was installed over the weekend. The asphalt of the runway, which is just over 1.3 kilometers long, needs to be completely resurfaced. The concrete pavement of the movement area, which shows numerous signs of aging, such as cracks, will also be restored. During the construction, travelers taking planes or helicopters to reach major centers or the Lower North Shore will have to take off from Saint-Pierre. The terminal building constructed over 40 years ago will also be modernized. The general manager, however, does not have a precise timeline. They have no further information on what will happen next. To his knowledge, there will be no work in the coming days. They're still waiting for news from the Transport Canada project managers. However, Benoit Léger assures that if a delay occurs, the work can take place without impacting flights. People will still be able to get to their planes even if part of the terminal is closed during the construction. The two projects don't have to be done simultaneously as long as they are both completed before winter. Spokesperson for Transport Canada indicates that the analysis of the bids received during the tendering process is still underway and that no contract has been awarded at this stage. Electric bikes with self-service stations are coming to Sacré-Cœur. The cost of the project was approximately $100,000. According to Mayor Lise Boulien, the stations have been installed since the end of last week. They could be activated as early as Friday. 8 bicycles will be available at 2 stations in the municipality, and each bicycle is estimated to have cost between $5,000 and $6,000. The principle is the same as that of Bixi in Montreal or a Velo in Quebec City. The bikes are anchored to terminals installed in the village, and the user unlocks one for the desired duration before returning it to a station. These bikes can be rented by the minute or by the day. A system designed for both passing users and tourists who wish to explore the area over a longer period. The municipality also wants to offer its residents preferential rates for the remainder of the season. Discussions are underway to determine how they can accommodate their residents so that rates might be reduced for the rest of the summer. The usage fees have not yet been set. This is also why bikes are not yet in operation. The municipality also wants to take advantage of this first season to better measure the real cost of the service when they have more details at the end of the summer on the charging of the bikes and the maintenance costs. This will allow us to establish more precise costs next year, explained Mayor Boulien. She hopes that visitors will take more time to explore Sacré-Cœur, an area she considers still relatively unknown. If demand is there, the network could expand rapidly. No major incidents were reported in Windsor, Essex, after a visit from the Hells Angels. Over 750 members of the Hells Angels and other motorcycle clubs were in the region last Wednesday and into the weekend. Windsor Police and the Ontario Provincial Police had an increased presence during the group's gathering to ensure public safety. Officers carried out approximately 40 enforcement actions under the Highway Traffic Act, Municipal Bylaws, and the Excise Act. They were also informing the public to leave the members of the motorcycle gangs alone. Windsor Police Service Chief Jason Crowley said the majority of the time the group was around the club. The group was around their clubhouse in Amherstburg, as well as a number of strip clubs and bars in the region. No big issues at all. There was large groups of motorcycles and people wearing colors throughout the community and certainly on hour by their clubhouse. A lot of traffic, but really no big issues at all. Mr. Crowley added it was important to give the community a heads up prior to the riders' arrival. Even though we know there is a background of organized crime and some very concerning issues, but for this event we really didn't expect much in the way of social disorder, and we didn't get that, he said. While there was heightened police presence and minor concerns from the public, Mr. Crowley said the community did benefit through local restaurants, bars, and hotels being booked. He adds that the biker enforcement unit as part of the OPP was a big help in the success of the weekend. As Canada experiences one of its worst wildfire seasons on record, Prime Minister Mark Carney said more than 5,000 firefighters and nearly 300 water bombers and other aircrafts were battling the fires. Mr. Carney indicated that he traveled to Ottawa Sunday morning to meet with federal officials involved in wildfire operations in northwestern Ontario and across the country. Nearly 1,000 wildfires were raging from coast to coast, according to the National Wildfire Tally. The Prime Minister explained that extreme heat waves and drought have made this year one of the most intense forest fire seasons in Canadian history. Mr. Carney's comments came as Ontario announced it was giving local authorities access to Canada's National Public Alert System. As people continued to flee wildfires ravaging northern regions of the province, Minister of Emergency Preparedness and Response, Jill Dunlop, stressed that mayors, First Nations chiefs, police chiefs, and other government and emergency management officials could now request that alert messages be broadcast to residents via television, radio, and mobile devices. The alert system is used nationwide to warn the public in case of emergencies, such as tornado risk, wildfires, and amber alerts. Ms. Dunlop explained that access to the system was being expanded due to this year's significant wildfire season, and that alerts could be issued in situations posing a danger to life or public safety. She clarified that the alert-ready messages proposed by local authorities will be evaluated by the province's Emergency Operations Center before being disseminated to the public. Nearly 200 active forest fires were raging in northern Ontario. Premier Doug Ford said Saturday that shelters were opened to help people fleeing the flames. Several northern communities have already been evacuated or are currently being evacuated, while others are preparing for possible evacuations. Quebec's premier says she remains confident that a new deal can be reached with Newfoundland and Labrador concerning the Churchill Falls Hydroelectric Complex. Christine Frechette is expected to sit down face-to-face today with Premier Tony Wakeham for the first time since taking office. The two are set to meet in Prince Edward Island on the sidelines of the annual Council of the Federation gathering, which they're both attending. Talks are underway to revamp the preliminary energy deal reached in 2024 by the two provinces' previous premiers, François Legault and Andrew Fury. That draft agreement would have allowed Newfoundland by Quebec to collect billions of dollars more from the operation of the power plant on the Churchill River, while allowing Quebec to secure part of its energy future until 2075. But an independent report for Tony Wakeham's government concluded the deal was not in Newfoundland's best interests. Madame Frechette says she's convinced a win-win agreement can still be reached without Quebec having to compromise its interests. Our negotiating teams are hard at work. There have been several meetings in recent weeks, and more are continuing in the coming days. Christine Frechette said there has been progress, but she also admits that time is of the essence with a Quebec election right around the corner. Should there be a change of government, Madame Frechette warned, there's a possibility that the agreement that has been developed so far could be torn up. The Parti Québécois is demonizing this agreement. To my great surprise, it still ensures long-term energy security for Quebec at a very competitive and advantageous price. Premier Wakeham maintains, though, that he is not bound by any deadlines. He said his negotiating team will take the time needed to reach the best possible agreement. U.S. President Donald Trump is moving to impose tariffs of 50% on a wide range of Canadian exports, a dramatic ramping up of his trade war against his northern neighbor. The 50% rate is being imposed in response to what a senior administration official described as Canada's retaliation against U.S. trade policy and its discrimination against U.S. motor vehicles, dairy, and alcohol. The official said at a conference call with reporters yesterday afternoon, "This is not a trade war with Canada. These are defensive measures." The new rate, laid out in three presidential proclamations, is set to take effect in 30 days. While energy, potash, critical minerals, and fish would be exempt, other products that until now have been allowed into the U.S. tariff-free under terms of the Canada-United States-Mexico Agreement, CUSMA, would be it. The 50% tariff is 5 times higher than the current duty imposed on the small portion of Canada's exports to the U.S. that don't comply with CUSMA's rules of origin regulations. The new rate would apply to a variety of Canadian imports, ranging from wine to hockey sticks to cement. The official added that the White House will publish a full list of the affected products. By doing this, President Trump is leveling the playing field for crucial American exports. The tariffs are imposed under Section 338 of the U.S. Tariff Act, which gives the president the power to impose a maximum tariff of 50% on imports from countries that are deemed to discriminate against U.S. industry. Although Section 338 has been on the books for a long time, the official said it has not been used for this purpose before, which implies the action could face a legal challenge. The sharp increase in tariffs comes amid stalled negotiations between Canada and the U.S. over amendments to CUSMA. Meanwhile, U.S. Trade Representative Jamison Greer is to travel to Mexico this week for talks. In the face of global changes in trade and the global economy, Canada is taking steps to diversify and strengthen its economy to be even more resilient. That's why Canada's government is partnering with provinces and territories to advance major projects that expand our exports, create thousands of high-paying careers, and help position Canada for long-term prosperity in a rapidly changing global economy. Yesterday, the Honorable Joël Lightbaum, Minister of Government Transformation, Public Works and Procurement, and Quebec Lieutenant, and Pascal Derry, Quebec Minister of the Environment, the Fight Against Climate Change, Wildlife and Parks, announced the publication of the draft agreement between Quebec and Canada concerning the Environment Quality Act and the Impact Assessment Act within Quebec's territory. This agreement would introduce a one-project, one-review approach for major projects in Quebec. This is following the signing of impact assessment agreements between Canada and other provincial governments, such as British Columbia, Alberta, Ontario, Manitoba, New Brunswick, Nova Scotia, and PEI. It would create an assessment process that avoids duplication and respects the jurisdiction of both levels of government. It would also make it possible to deliver major projects faster and maintain strong environmental protections, all the while respecting the rights of Indigenous partners. The public and Indigenous peoples can provide feedback to the federal government on this draft agreement for the next 21 days. Comments will be considered in the development and implementation of the final agreement. Canada is working to build a stronger, more suitable, more competitive economy. At this key moment in our history, a new cooperation agreement will enable the conditions necessary to build new infrastructure, reduce duplication, and make it possible to ensure the necessary economic predictability. We are working together to position Canada as a destination of choice for investment. Minister Lightbaum said Canada and Quebec share the same ambition, to do things better and faster. The draft agreement announced today and our new one-project, one-review approach will help reduce the duplication of regulatory authorization systems, all the while strengthening environmental protection measures. In offering more predictability to proponents and to communities, we are creating conditions that are favorable to investments and the completion of new projects in Quebec. A 24-year-old Montreal man who made headlines in late March after allegedly posting social media videos of himself insulting a female Montreal police officer has been arrested and faces criminal charges. While police referred queries on what charges have been filed against Mohamed Bakali to the Crown Prosecutor's Office, the TVN network reported that the man was arrested July 2nd and faces three counts of defamatory libel. One count for each of allegedly posting encounters with one female and two male police officers. The Criminal Code of Canada defines defamatory libel as being matter published without lawful justification or excuse that is likely to injure the reputation of any person by exposing him to hatred, contempt, or ridicule, or that is designed to insult the person of or concerning whom it is published. The video of a man expressing misogynistic and insulting remarks to a female police officer triggered a debate on whether Montreal should follow the lead of other municipalities and make it a punishable offense to use insulting language toward a police officer. An 11-year-old neurodivergent child has been sought by Calgary police for 5 days despite an Amber Alert issued on Saturday. Parker has been missing since Thursday, July 16th. An Amber Alert was issued Saturday. According to images recovered by police, Parker was near his home on Thursday between 11:08 and 11:41 a.m. He then reportedly moved about 5 kilometers in just over an hour and was spotted by cameras around 12:52 p.m. The 11-year-old child is neurodivergent and nonverbal. The SQ explained he could therefore become even more frightened if confronted by strangers. The authorities therefore worked together with Parker's parents to find out about his main interest, a discussion which reportedly led to a discussion about cartoon musical themes. Calgary Police Acting Staff Sergeant said they know Parker likes Disney music, so they recently played his favorite tunes in an effort to bring him over. The search, conducted by 120 trained volunteers and more than 300 law enforcement officers, is heavily concentrated in the Calgary area where the young man was last seen. Many hours of video from residential cameras and dash cams, as well as citizen information, are being collected by the police force to help them find the 11-year-old boy, who was shirtless with noise-canceling headphones in the last images. Over the weekend, the Royal Newfoundland Constabulary investigated five suspicious fires in St. John's. The first fire occurred 11 o'clock Saturday morning on the pole line in Shayites. A second fire was reported 1:30 that afternoon on Lingar Avenue, and there was a third blaze on Southwest Road just over 2 hours after that. The next day, emergency crews were called to a fire on George's Pond Road near the Team Gushue Highway. Later that night, around 11:30, there was yet another fire, this time in a wooded area of Old Pennywell Road. The RNC says due to quick response times from the St. John's Regional Fire Department, all of the fires were extinguished quickly. They say all of the fires seem to be targeted at communications towers and pole lines. The investigation is ongoing. Police are seeking any witnesses or video footage from each of the areas in the one-hour period immediately before or after the fires. Magog police are seeking potential victims of kidnapping and abduction committed by a 19-year-old woman and two 16-year-old teenagers in the Magog and Sherbrooke areas. The police department said the three suspects allegedly committed acts of kidnapping, armed assault, and threats. On June the 21st, they allegedly committed offenses of kidnapping with the intent to confine the victim, harassment, armed assault, and death threats. On the same day, the Sherbrooke Police Service arrested the woman and one of the teenagers, while the Magog Police arrested the other teenager a few days later. Mallory Legault and one of the teens appeared in court to face several charges, and the vehicle used by the suspects was seized. One of the teenagers pleaded guilty at his court appearance last week, while the other is due to answer for his actions soon. The police department has reason to believe that other victims may have suffered similar crimes committed by one or more members of this group. The pilot of an aircraft died yesterday evening after his plane crashed in Victoriaville. The crash is believed to have occurred shortly after 6:30 p.m. Emergency services quickly arrived at the scene, where they found that the pilot, who was alone on board, remained trapped inside the aircraft. The aircraft also caught fire upon impact. The pilot was pronounced dead at the scene, according to the Quebec Provincial Police spokesperson. An investigation has been launched to determine the cause of the crash. The Transportation Safety Board will also conduct its own parallel investigation. A former family doctor who fraudulently pocketed nearly $200,000 from RIMQ for patients she never treated has pledged to repay the amount. Former Acton Vale General Practitioner Isabel LaFontaine made this commitment before the Disciplinary Board of the College of Physicians of Quebec, CMQ, during a sanction hearing yesterday. The latter has been found guilty of unreasonable and unjustified billing last year. Both parties proposed a two-month suspension. For the lawyer of the deputy trustee of the CMQ, Ms. LaFontaine's public commitment is something important to consider in the sanction to be imposed on her. The latter obtained huge sums from the Quebec Health Insurance Board, RAMQ, while she billed for false procedures every 5 to 10 days, about 10 times for more than 200 patients. The exact amount calculated by the assistant trustee is $191,656. No specific timetable has been provided for the repayment of the sums. Isabel LaFontaine in 2025 declared herself homeless and said she was living in an emergency shelter. She has not been a member of the CMQ since May 2023. Her temporary suspension would therefore take effect upon her eventual re-registration. Ms. LaFontaine will first have to rejoin the CMQ for training and professional development before being able to practice again. She suffers from a severe psychiatric condition. Her lawyer stressed that even if Ms. LaFontaine's health issues do not excuse her actions, they must be taken into account. Two more great white sharks have been spotted in Quebec waters. After Bella spotted 2 weeks ago off the Magellan Islands, two other white-tipped sharks, Ripple and Cross, are currently swimming in Quebec waters. Thanks to tagging by scientists and geolocation, it is possible to follow the progress of these individuals on the OSearch website. The organization is primarily dedicated to the study and protection of sharks, as well as the impact on human activities on marine wildlife. It is also interested in the effects of climate change, microplastics, and exposure to heavy metals. All operations took place with the collaboration of the Tancook Islands Marine Station, very close to where they were captured in Nova Scotia. OSearch points out that it represents the 106 great white shark sampled in the Northwest Atlantic. The three sharks had in fact been captured and fitted with a tag last year in Lunenburg Bay. Quebec is currently experiencing its worst spruce budworm outbreak in 50 years, with 17.6 million hectares of forest ravaged by these insects in 2025. Entomologist Pierre Terrien from the Quebec Ministry of Natural Resources and Forests said they cannot stop the spread of the spruce budworm, but they are trying to limit its effect on the forest industry. The three most devastated regions currently are Saguenay-Lac-Saint-Jean, 3.8 million hectares affected, Abitibi-Témiscamingue, 3.7 million hectares, and Outaouais, 2 million hectares. Several other regions are also affected by the greedy caterpillar. The epidemic is also ravaging forest in the north of the Lanaudière region. Since 2010, the number of hectares ravaged has increased significantly. The spruce budworm is a caterpillar that transforms into a small gray moth. From the moment it hatches in the spring, it feasts on the buds of fir and spruce trees, causing them to die after a few years. Once mature, the caterpillars give way to billions of moths that move from forest to forest, wiping out entire stands of conifers. The swarms of insects are so dense that weather radar detects them as clearly as rain clouds. They have seen such migrations from Quebec to Newfoundland or from Ontario to Abitibi. For experts, the current situation is not a surprise, as the spruce budworm has been present in our forests for millennia. Research by the Canadian Federation of Independent Business, CFIB, reveals that the jobs most often held by temporary foreign workers, TFWs, are precisely those that young Canadians are least willing to accept. The temporary foreign worker program is being blamed for the tightening job market for young Canadians, but this argument doesn't hold water, says Jasmine Gannett, Vice President of National Affairs at the CFIB. Many young people don't want to work night shifts in kitchens or in rural or remote areas, but reducing the temporary foreign worker program won't create jobs for young people. It will instead contribute to labor shortages that will impact jobs held by Canadians. According to the CFIB study, nearly half of young people would not seek employment that involves regular night shifts or requires frequent and intense physical effort. More than a third exclude jobs where the work takes place mainly outdoors, in various weather conditions, as well as those that are paid at or near minimum wage. Many SMEs that rely on temporary foreign workers offer precisely these jobs to maintain their operations. Arvest laborers represent nearly a third, 32% of all temporary foreign workers in Canada. Many also work as nursery and greenhouse laborers, cooks, and livestock care workers. Sobeys' parent company said it will stop using a measure that can limit competing businesses from operating at specific locations. Empire Company outlined its approach in a new policy document released today, nearly a month after the Competition Bureau broadened its investigation into the grocer's use of property controls. Empire says it will no longer use or enforce so-called restrictive covenants, which grocers and other retailers have used to prevent rivals from opening a store on their former site after moving away. These and other property controls, such as exclusivity clauses, have drawn attention from regulators, politicians, and the general public in recent years as high food prices increase scrutiny about competition in the grocery industry. Empire says it will stop enforcing or entering into exclusivity clauses on properties identified in the Competition Bureau's June court order and in Manitoba, where there is a law governing restrictions in the grocery sector. The company also says it will limit the size, product scope, and time frame of exclusivity provisions in future grocery store leases. The move comes as the Competition Bureau broadened its probe last month into Empire for its use of property controls countrywide through a federal court order. Some major grocers, including Walmart and Loblaw Company Limited, have already pledged to axe property controls relating to retail competition. Coinbase says it's looking beyond

0: technology here that can really help with that. And that's blockchain and the technology that underpins crypto today, says Mr. Richman. While the company has not released a hard launch date for the Canadian market, Mr. Richman notes they are actively working toward it by collaborating closely with Canadian regulators. I think Chapter 1 of Coinbase in Canada was really about being a crypto exchange, he says. But now Phase 2 of that is the everything exchange. How do we create that one place for Canadians to have their entire financial experience in one app that's underpinned by this technology that makes things frictionless, seamless, and 24/7? Coinbase says it plans on releasing tokenized stocks for its non-U.S. customers this month. It says the tokenized stocks bring real stock ownership to the blockchain, which includes dividend payout and shareholder rights. The union representing more than 5,000 workers at Ford Motor Company of Canada has ratified a new three-year collective agreement. The deal includes wage increases of 3% per year, renewal of a cost of living allowance, COLA, and $1.2 billion in planned investments in Canadian manufacturing. That's according to details released by both the union and the company. Unifor Ford members covered under the master agreement voted 74% in favor of the agreement. Salaried bargaining unit members at Locals 240 and 1324 voted 97% and 100% respectively. Unifor National President Lana Payne said her members have ratified a strong agreement that delivers real gains and much-needed stability, despite unprecedented challenges facing Canadian auto workers and the entire industry. Negotiating during a crisis is never easy, but our driving goal was to make a wide range of improvements for all of our members, building on the gains made in 2023. The deal comes at a time when North American automakers have been dealing with the fallout from U.S. tariffs, uncertainty caused by the Trump administration's shifting trade policies, and slower than expected adoption of electric vehicles in North America. One of the number one selling vehicles sold in Canada is the Ford truck. That's why they look at investing here. And they've always thought of Canada as family because they've been part of the family for years and years and years. So why wouldn't you invest in a country that supports you? As part of the agreement, Ford is committing an additional $700 million to maximize its 5.0-liter engine production at Essex Engine Plant, including a forecasted third shift, and to support continued expansion and production of the 7.3-liter engine in Essex, Ford said in their news release. It is also following through on a previously planned investment of $550 million in its Oakville Assembly Complex over the life of the agreement. The deal reinforces Ford's long-term commitment to Canada.
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0: Sports highlights for Tuesday, July the 21st, 2026. When Vladimir Guerrero Jr. struck out with Ernie Clement on first and one out in the eighth inning, there were plenty of dissenters among the 40,000 fans at Rogers Centre last night. The struggling Toronto Blue Jays slugger was booed as he failed to cash in, or at least advance the runner from first base in each of his four at-bats in a 7-1 series opening loss to the Tampa Bay Rays. Guerrero was yet to hit a homer at home in 2026, flew out to right in the first. He smacked the shot to the base of the wall in left for the final out in the second and flew out to right in the fifth. After the near miss in the third, he showed his discontent, slamming his bat as he jogged to first base. Toronto manager John Schneider said he was frustrated. He had some pitches that he could hit, as it and well it. No one feels it more than him, probably. In the series opener, Toronto committed three errors, two infield miscues from Kazuma Okamoto and Andrés Giménez led to a two-run third inning from the American League leaders.

0: LNC 6-5 didn't help his own cause with a wild pitch, a balk, and surrendering solo homers to center field from Victor Meza Jr. and Cedric Mullins. Reliever Brendan Little gave up another to Nick Fortes to lead off the ninth. The Blue Jays hit the 100-game mark last Monday in the American League East at 46-54, 8 games under .500 for the first time this season. They are also 13 wins behind the 100-game pace they set a year ago when they marched to the World Series. Toronto sits 5.5 games behind the Rays and are 5.5 games out of the final American League wildcard spot with 5 teams to jump over. Now that Cole Perfetti has secured his long-term financial future by signing his first big-ticket contract, the Winnipeg Jets forward understands the real work is just beginning. The 24-year-old spoke publicly yesterday for the first time since taking a 5-year, $30 million U.S. extension last week. The contract, a significant raise from the $3.25 million U.S. he was making the last two seasons, locks up Perfetti through the 2030-31 campaign and comes with heightened expectations. The timing worked out perfectly for the young forward. By hashing out the fine details of a multi-year pact last week, both sides avoided an awkward and potentially contentious salary arbitration process. Instead of entering a hearing yesterday, Perfetti was able to celebrate the news with teammates at Captain Adam Lowry's wedding over the weekend. Perfetti has evolved into a trusted piece of the NHL club's top six forward group, playing mostly on the second line the last four seasons. He has 59 goals and 98 assists in 290 NHL regular season games, adding 6 points in 14 career playoff games. Connor Bedard never wavered. Whenever the young center was asked about his future, he always responded with similar variations of the same message, all the way to a $75 million 5-year contract with the Chicago Blackhawks. Bedard's new deal was announced a day after his 21st birthday on Saturday. It provides a level of security for both Bedard and the rebuilding Blackhawks, even if it always seemed as if it was just a matter of the final numbers, than any sort of question about the end result. Some intrigue arrived when Leo Carlson, another restricted free agent, signed a $19 million 5-year offer sheet with Philadelphia before going back to Anaheim when the Ducks decided to match the offer sheet. But Bedard stayed with his plans all along. It was always Chicago. Saskatchewan Rough Rider player Jaden Delke was driving on the wrong side of a divided highway with alcohol and cannabis in his SUV when the vehicle slammed into another, killing himself and a second driver. The Mounties also said that a half hour before the crash last Saturday northwest of Regina, the linebacker's SUV left the gas station with unpaid fuel. RCMP revealed details of the crash as members of the Canadian Football League team reacted to news of the deaths. Delke, 30, from Leduc, Alberta, and the other driver, 22-year-old from Regina, died at the scene near the town of Lumsden. The fire department in Lumsden said it was called to the crash at about 9 p.m., finding one vehicle in the median of the divided highway and the other in a ditch. Some motorists stopped and tried to revive one of the men. There were no passengers in the vehicles. RCMP said officers found alcohol and cannabis in the vehicle Delke was in, and that autopsies and toxicology tests would be done in the investigation. There were no reports of Delke's SUV driving erratically before the crash, but there was a call from a gas station. Canadians don't have to wait much longer for the start of the Commonwealth Games. CBC Sports will begin its coverage on Thursday with the opening ceremony live from Glasgow. Coverage begins at 2:30 p.m. Eastern Time on CBC and CBC Gem, with CBC Sports' Andy Petrelli hosting alongside Paralympic cycling medalist Nathan Clement. From there, CBC Sports will bring Canadians more than 1,200 hours of coverage throughout the 10-day event, from July the 23rd to August the 2nd, including daily broadcasts featuring some of the country's biggest names in sports.
1: welcome to your five-day weather forecast here on CJS Radio for July 21st, issued by Environment Canada. St. Augustine this evening, cloudy with clear breaks, temperature at 14, wind starting at 20 kilometers south with a wind gust of up to 45. Overnight, partly cloudy, temperature at 12, wind starting at 10 kilometers south with a wind gust of up to 25. Wednesday afternoon, light rain, temperature at 18, wind starting at 20 kilometers east with a wind gust of up to 35. Overnight, light rain, temperature at 15, wind starting at 30 kilometers south with a wind gust of up to 45. Tuesday afternoon, mainly cloudy, temperature at 16, wind starting at 20 kilometers south with a wind gust of up to 30. Overnight, partly cloudy, temperature at 13, wind starting at 20 kilometers southwest with a wind gust of up to 30. Friday afternoon, mainly sunny, temperature at 21, wind starting at 20 kilometers south with a wind gust of up to 25. Overnight, partly cloudy, temperature at 13, wind starting at 10 kilometers southwest with a wind gust of up to 20. And Saturday afternoon, mainly sunny, temperature at 21, wind at 15 kilometers southwest with a wind gust of up to 25. And overnight, partly cloudy, temperature at 14, wind starting at 5 kilometers south with a wind gust of up to 10. Grove Macatna this evening, cloudy with clear breaks, temperature at 12, wind starting at 20 kilometers southwest with a wind gust of up to 45. Overnight, partly cloudy, temperature at 12, wind starting at 20 kilometers south with a wind gust of up to 40. Wednesday afternoon, rain, temperature at 15, wind starting at 25 kilometers east with a wind gust of up to 50. And overnight, light rain, temperature at 13, wind starting at 40 kilometers south with a wind gust of up to 65. Your weather forecast for the Northeast Gulf. Wind southwest 15, backing to south 20 near midnight. Wind increasing to south 30 Wednesday evening. Showers and fog patches Wednesday evening. Seas 1 to 2 meters subsiding to 1 or less near midnight and building to 1 to 2 Wednesday evening. Your St. Augustine River tides at 4:05 p.m. a high of 4.9 feet and at 10:34 p.m. a low of 2.3 feet. And for the outside islands, at 4:25 p.m. a high of 4.9 feet and at 10:42 p.m. a low of 2.6 feet. Baie-Comeau tonight, cloudy, a few showers beginning after midnight. Wind southeast 20 kilometers, becoming light after midnight and a low of 13. Tonight for Sept-Îles-Port-Cartier, mainly cloudy, a few showers beginning before morning. Wind southeast 20 kilometers and a low of 14. Mingani tonight, mainly cloudy, wind southeast 20 kilometers with a low of 13. Tonight for Anticosti, mainly cloudy, wind south 30 kilometers, gusting to 50 with a low of 15. Natasquan tonight, mainly cloudy, wind south 20 kilometers, gusting to 40 with a low of 14. Tonight in Chevry, mainly cloudy, wind south 20 kilometers, gusting to 40 with a low of 12. And tonight for Blasablanc, mainly cloudy with a low of 11.

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Welcome to your 5-day weather forecast here on CJS Radio for July 21st, issued by Environment Canada. St. Augustine this evening, cloudy with clear breaks, temperature at 14, wind starting at 20 kilometers south with a wind gust of up to 45. Overnight, partly cloudy, temperature at 12, wind starting at 10 kilometers south with a wind gust of up to 25. Wednesday afternoon, light rain, temperature at 18, wind starting at 20 kilometers east with a wind gust of up to 35. Overnight, light rain, temperature at 15, wind starting at 30 kilometers south with a wind gust of up to 45. Tuesday afternoon, mainly cloudy, temperature at 16, wind starting at 20 kilometers south with a wind gust of up to 30. Overnight, partly cloudy, temperature at 13, wind starting at 20 kilometers southwest with a wind gust of up to 30. Friday afternoon, mainly sunny, temperature at 21, wind starting at 20 kilometers south with a wind gust of up to 25. Overnight, partly cloudy, temperature at 13, wind starting at 10 kilometers southwest with a wind gust of up to 20. And Saturday afternoon, mainly sunny, temperature at 21, wind at 15 kilometers southwest with a wind gust of up to 25. And overnight, partly cloudy, temperature at 14, wind starting at 5 kilometers south with a wind gust of up to 10. Grow Macatna this evening, cloudy with clear breaks, temperature at 12, wind starting at 20 kilometers southwest with a wind gust of up to 45. Overnight, partly cloudy, temperature at 12, wind starting at 20 kilometers south with a wind gust of up to 40. Wednesday afternoon, rain, temperature at 15, wind starting at 25 kilometers east with a wind gust of up to 50. And overnight, light rain, temperature at 13, wind starting at 40 kilometers south with a wind gust of up to 65. Your weather forecast for the Northeast Gulf. Wind southwest 15, backing to south 20 near midnight. Wind increasing to south 30 Wednesday evening. Showers and fog patches Wednesday evening. Seas 1 to 2 meters subsiding to 1 or less near midnight and building to 1 to 2 Wednesday evening. Your St. Augustine River tides at 4:05 p.m. a high of 4.9 feet and at 10:34 p.m. a low of 2.3 feet. And for the outside islands, at 4:25 p.m. a high of 4.9 feet and at 10:42 p.m. a low of 2.6 feet. Baikomo tonight, cloudy, a few showers beginning after midnight. Wind southeast 20 kilometers, becoming light after midnight and a low of 13. Tonight for Sept-Îles and Port-Cartier, mainly cloudy, a few showers beginning before morning. Wind southeast 20 kilometers and a low of 14. Mingani tonight, mainly cloudy, wind southeast 20 kilometers with a low of 13. Tonight for Anticosti, mainly cloudy, wind south 30 kilometers, gusting to 50 with a low of 15. Natasquan tonight, mainly cloudy, wind south 20 kilometers, gusting to 40 with a low of 14. Tonight in Chevry, mainly cloudy, wind south 20 kilometers, gusting to 40 with a low of 12. And tonight for Blasablanc, mainly cloudy with a low of 11.

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1: Welcome to this evening's Rosary. Starting out, we have the Our Father in song.

0: The five glorious mysteries of the Most Holy Rosary. In the name of the Father, and of the Son, and of the Holy Spirit, Amen. I believe in God,
1: the Father Almighty, the Creator of heaven and earth, and in Jesus Christ, His only Son, our Lord, who was conceived by the Holy Spirit, born of the Virgin Mary, suffered under Pontius Pilate, was crucified, died, and was buried. He descended into hell. The third day He arose again from the dead. He ascended into heaven, sits at the right hand of God the Father Almighty. From thence He shall come to judge the living and the dead. I believe in the Holy Spirit, the Holy Catholic Church, the communion of saints, the forgiveness of sins, the resurrection of the body, and life everlasting. Amen.
0: Our Father, who art in heaven, hallowed be thy name. Thy kingdom come, thy will be done, on earth as it is in heaven.
1: Give us this day our daily bread, and forgive us our trespasses, as we forgive those who trespass against us. And lead us not into temptation, but deliver us from evil. Amen.
0: Hail Mary, full of grace, the Lord is with thee. Blessed art thou among women, and blessed is the fruit of thy womb, Jesus.
1: Holy Mary, Mother of God, pray for us sinners, now and at the hour of our death. Amen.
0: Hail Mary, full of grace, the Lord is with thee. Blessed art thou among women, and blessed is the fruit of thy womb, Jesus.
1: Holy Mary, Mother of God, pray for us sinners, now and at the hour of our death. Amen.
0: Hail Mary, full of grace, the Lord is with thee. Blessed art thou among women, and blessed is the fruit of thy womb, Jesus.
1: Holy Mary, Mother of God, pray for us sinners, now and at the hour of our death. Amen.
0: Glory be to the Father, and to the Son, and to the Holy Spirit.
1: As it was in the beginning, is now, and ever shall be, world without end. Amen.
0: The first glorious mystery, the resurrection. Our Father, who art in heaven, hallowed be thy name. Thy kingdom come, thy will be done, on earth as it is in heaven.
1: Give us this day our daily bread, and forgive us our trespasses, as we forgive those who trespass against us. And lead us not into temptation, but deliver us from evil. Amen.
0: Hail Mary, full of grace, the Lord is with thee. Blessed art thou among women, and blessed is the fruit of thy womb, Jesus.
1: Holy Mary, Mother of God, pray for us sinners, now and at the hour of our death. Amen.
0: Hail Mary, full of grace, the Lord is with thee. Blessed art thou among women, and blessed is the fruit of thy womb, Jesus.
1: Holy Mary, Mother of God, pray for us sinners, now and at the hour of our death. Amen.
0: Hail Mary, full of grace, the Lord is with thee. Blessed art thou among women, and blessed is the fruit of thy womb, Jesus.
1: Holy Mary, Mother of God, pray for us sinners, now and at the hour of our death. Amen.
0: Hail Mary, full of grace, the Lord is with thee. Blessed art thou among women, and blessed is the fruit of thy womb, Jesus.
1: Holy Mary, Mother of God, pray for us sinners, now and at the hour of our death. Amen.
0: Hail Mary, full of grace, the Lord is with thee. Blessed art thou among women, and blessed is the fruit of thy womb, Jesus.
1: Holy Mary, Mother of God, pray for us sinners, now and at the hour of our death. Amen.
0: Hail Mary, full of grace, the Lord is with thee. Blessed art thou among women, and blessed is the fruit of thy womb, Jesus.
1: Holy Mary, Mother of God, pray for us sinners, now and at the hour of our death. Amen.
0: Hail Mary, full of grace, the Lord is with thee. Blessed art thou among women, and blessed is the fruit of thy womb, Jesus.
1: Holy Mary, Mother of God, pray for us sinners, now and at the hour of our death. Amen.
0: Hail Mary, full of grace, the Lord is with thee. Blessed art thou among women, and blessed is the fruit of thy womb, Jesus.
1: Holy Mary, Mother of God, pray for us sinners, now and at the hour of our death. Amen.
0: Hail Mary, full of grace, the Lord is with thee. Blessed art thou among women, and blessed is the fruit of thy womb, Jesus.
1: Holy Mary, Mother of God, pray for us sinners, now and at the hour of our death. Amen.
0: Hail Mary, full of grace, the Lord is with thee. Blessed art thou among women, and blessed is the fruit of thy womb, Jesus.
1: Holy Mary, Mother of God, pray for us sinners, now and at the hour of our death. Amen.
0: Glory be to the Father, and to the Son, and to the Holy Spirit.
1: As it was in the beginning, is now, and ever shall be, world without end. Amen. O my Jesus, forgive us our sins, save us from the fires of hell, lead all souls to heaven,
2: especially those most in need of thy mercy.
0: The second glorious mystery, the Ascension. Our Father, who art in heaven, hallowed be thy name. Thy kingdom come, thy will be done on earth as it is in heaven.
2: Give us this day our daily bread, and forgive us our trespasses, as we forgive those who trespass against us. And lead us not into temptation, but deliver us from evil. Amen.
0: Hail Mary, full of grace, the Lord is with thee. Blessed art thou among women, and blessed is the fruit of thy womb, Jesus.
2: Holy Mary, Mother of God, pray for us sinners, now and at the hour of our death. Amen.
0: Hail Mary, full of grace, the Lord is with thee. Blessed art thou among women, and blessed is the fruit of thy womb, Jesus.
2: Holy Mary, Mother of God, pray for us sinners, now and at the hour of our death. Amen.
0: Hail Mary, full of grace, the Lord is with thee. Blessed art thou among women, and blessed is the fruit of thy womb, Jesus.
2: Holy Mary, Mother of God, pray for us sinners, now and at the hour of our death. Amen.
0: Hail Mary, full of grace, the Lord is with thee. Blessed art thou among women, and blessed is the fruit of thy womb, Jesus.
2: Holy Mary, Mother of God, pray for us sinners, now and at the hour of our death. Amen.
0: Hail Mary, full of grace, the Lord is with thee. Blessed art thou among women, and blessed is the fruit of thy womb, Jesus.
2: Holy Mary, Mother of God, pray for us sinners, now and at the hour of our death. Amen.
0: Hail Mary, full of grace, the Lord is with thee. Blessed art thou among women, and blessed is the fruit of thy womb, Jesus.
2: Holy Mary, Mother of God, pray for us sinners, now and at the hour of our death. Amen.
0: Hail Mary, full of grace, the Lord is with thee. Blessed art thou among women, and blessed is the fruit of thy womb, Jesus.
2: Holy Mary, Mother of God, pray for us sinners, now and at the hour of our death. Amen.
0: Hail Mary, full of grace, the Lord is with thee. Blessed art thou among women, and blessed is the fruit of thy womb, Jesus.
2: Holy Mary, Mother of God, pray for us sinners, now and at the hour of our death. Amen.
0: Hail Mary, full of grace, the Lord is with thee. Blessed art thou among women, and blessed is the fruit of thy womb, Jesus.
2: Holy Mary, Mother of God, pray for us sinners, now and at the hour of our death. Amen.
0: Hail Mary, full of grace, the Lord is with thee. Blessed art thou among women, and blessed is the fruit of thy womb, Jesus.
2: Holy Mary, Mother of God, pray for us sinners, now and at the hour of our death. Amen.
0: Glory be to the Father, and to the Son, and to the Holy Spirit.
2: As it was in the beginning, it is now and ever shall be, world without end. Amen. O my Jesus, forgive us our sins, save us from the fires of hell, lead all souls to heaven, especially those most in need of thy mercy.
0: The third glorious mystery, the descent of the Holy Spirit. Our Father, who art in heaven, hallowed be thy name. Thy kingdom come, thy will be done on earth as it is in heaven.
2: Give us this day our daily bread, and forgive us our trespasses, as we forgive those who trespass against us. And lead us not into temptation, but deliver us from evil. Amen.
0: Hail Mary, full of grace, the Lord is with thee. Blessed art thou among women, and blessed is the fruit of thy womb, Jesus.
2: Holy Mary, Mother of God, pray for us sinners, now and at the hour of our death. Amen.
0: Hail Mary, full of grace, the Lord is with thee. Blessed art thou among women, and blessed is the fruit of thy womb, Jesus.
2: Holy Mary, Mother of God, pray for us sinners, now and at the hour of our death. Amen.
0: Hail Mary, full of grace, the Lord is with thee. Blessed art thou among women, and blessed is the fruit of thy womb, Jesus.
2: Holy Mary, Mother of God, pray for us sinners, now and at the hour of our death. Amen.
0: Hail Mary, full of grace, the Lord is with thee. Blessed art thou among women, and blessed is the fruit of thy womb, Jesus.
2: Holy Mary, Mother of God, pray for us sinners, now and at the hour of our death. Amen.
0: Hail Mary, full of grace, the Lord is with thee. Blessed art thou among women, and blessed is the fruit of thy womb, Jesus.
2: Holy Mary, Mother of God, pray for us sinners, now and at the hour of our death. Amen.
0: Hail Mary, full of grace, the Lord is with thee. Blessed art thou among women, and blessed is the fruit of thy womb, Jesus.
2: Holy Mary, Mother of God, pray for us sinners, now and at the hour of our death. Amen.
0: Hail Mary, full of grace, the Lord is with thee. Blessed art thou among women, and blessed is the fruit of thy womb, Jesus.
1: Holy Mary, Mother of God, pray for us sinners, now and at the hour of our death. Amen.
0: Hail Mary, full of grace, the Lord is with thee. Blessed art thou among women, and blessed is the fruit of thy womb, Jesus.
1: Holy Mary, Mother of God, pray for us sinners, now and at the hour of our death. Amen.
0: Hail Mary, full of grace, the Lord is with thee. Blessed art thou among women, and blessed is the fruit of thy womb, Jesus.
1: Holy Mary, Mother of God, pray for us sinners, now and at the hour of our death. Amen.
0: Hail Mary, full of grace, the Lord is with thee. Blessed art thou among women, and blessed is the fruit of thy womb, Jesus.
1: Holy Mary, Mother of God, pray for us sinners, now and at the hour of our death. Amen.
0: Glory be to the Father, and to the Son, and to the Holy Spirit.
2: As it was in the beginning, it is now and ever shall be, world without end. Amen. O my Jesus, forgive us our sins, save us from the fires of hell. Lead all souls to heaven, especially those most in need of thy mercy.
0: The fourth glorious mystery, the Assumption. Our Father who art in heaven, hallowed be thy name. Thy kingdom come, thy will be done on earth as it is in heaven.
2: Give us this day our daily bread, and forgive us our trespasses, as we forgive those who trespass against us. And lead us not into temptation, but deliver us from evil. Amen.
0: Hail Mary, full of grace, the Lord is with thee. Blessed art thou among women, and blessed is the fruit of thy womb, Jesus.
1: Holy Mary, Mother of God, pray for us sinners, now and at the hour of our death. Amen.
0: Hail Mary, full of grace, the Lord is with thee. Blessed art thou among women, and blessed is the fruit of thy womb, Jesus.
1: Holy Mary, Mother of God, pray for us sinners, now and at the hour of our death. Amen.
0: Hail Mary, full of grace, the Lord is with thee. Blessed art thou among women, and blessed is the fruit of thy womb, Jesus.
1: Holy Mary, Mother of God, pray for us sinners, now and at the hour of our death. Amen.
0: Hail Mary, full of grace, the Lord is with thee. Blessed art thou among women, and blessed is the fruit of thy womb, Jesus.
1: Holy Mary, Mother of God, pray for us sinners, now and at the hour of our death. Amen.
0: Hail Mary, full of grace, the Lord is with thee. Blessed art thou among women, and blessed is the fruit of thy womb, Jesus.
1: Holy Mary, Mother of God, pray for us sinners, now and at the hour of our death. Amen.
0: Hail Mary, full of grace, the Lord is with thee. Blessed art thou among women, and blessed is the fruit of thy womb, Jesus.
1: Holy Mary, Mother of God, pray for us sinners, now and at the hour of our death. Amen.
0: Hail Mary, full of grace, the Lord is with thee. Blessed art thou among women, and blessed is the fruit of thy womb, Jesus.
1: Holy Mary, Mother of God, pray for us sinners, now and at the hour of our death. Amen.
0: Hail Mary, full of grace, the Lord is with thee. Blessed art thou among women, and blessed is the fruit of thy womb, Jesus.
1: Holy Mary, Mother of God, pray for us sinners, now and at the hour of our death. Amen.
0: Hail Mary, full of grace, the Lord is with thee. Blessed art thou among women, and blessed is the fruit of thy womb, Jesus.
1: Holy Mary, Mother of God, pray for us sinners, now and at the hour of our death. Amen.
0: Hail Mary, full of grace, the Lord is with thee. Blessed art thou among women, and blessed is the fruit of thy womb, Jesus.
1: Holy Mary, Mother of God, pray for us sinners, now and at the hour of our death. Amen.
0: Glory be to the Father, and to the Son, and to the Holy Spirit.
2: As it was in the beginning, it is now and ever shall be, world without end. Amen. O my Jesus, forgive us our sins, save us from the fires of hell. Lead all souls to heaven, especially those most in need of thy mercy.
0: The fifth glorious mystery, the Coronation. Our Father who art in heaven, hallowed be thy name. Thy kingdom come, thy will be done on earth as it is in heaven.
2: Give us this day our daily bread, and forgive us our trespasses, as we forgive those who trespass against us. And lead us not into temptation, but deliver us from evil. Amen.
0: Hail Mary, full of grace, the Lord is with thee. Blessed art thou among women, and blessed is the fruit of thy womb, Jesus.
1: Holy Mary, Mother of God, pray for us sinners, now and at the hour of our death. Amen.
0: Hail Mary, full of grace, the Lord is with thee. Blessed art thou among women, and blessed is the fruit of thy womb, Jesus.
1: Holy Mary, Mother of God, pray for us sinners, now and at the hour of our death. Amen.
0: Hail Mary, full of grace, the Lord is with thee. Blessed art thou among women, and blessed is the fruit of thy womb, Jesus.
1: Holy Mary, Mother of God, pray for us sinners, now and at the hour of our death. Amen.
0: Hail Mary, full of grace, the Lord is with thee. Blessed art thou among women, and blessed is the fruit of thy womb, Jesus.
1: Holy Mary, Mother of God, pray for us sinners, now and at the hour of our death. Amen.
0: Hail Mary, full of grace, the Lord is with thee. Blessed art thou among women, and blessed is the fruit of thy womb, Jesus.
1: Holy Mary, Mother of God, pray for us sinners, now and at the hour of our death. Amen.
0: Hail Mary, full of grace, the Lord is with thee. Blessed art thou among women, and blessed is the fruit of thy womb, Jesus.
1: Holy Mary, Mother of God, pray for us sinners, now and at the hour of our death. Amen.
0: Hail Mary, full of grace, the Lord is with thee. Blessed art thou among women, and blessed is the fruit of thy womb, Jesus.
1: Holy Mary, Mother of God, pray for us sinners, now and at the hour of our death. Amen.
0: Hail Mary, full of grace, the Lord is with thee. Blessed art thou among women, and blessed is the fruit of thy womb, Jesus.
1: Holy Mary, Mother of God, pray for us sinners, now and at the hour of our death. Amen.
0: Hail Mary, full of grace, the Lord is with thee. Blessed art thou among women, and blessed is the fruit of thy womb, Jesus.
1: Holy Mary, Mother of God, pray for us sinners, now and at the hour of our death. Amen.
0: Hail Mary, full of grace, the Lord is with thee. Blessed art thou among women, and blessed is the fruit of thy womb, Jesus.
1: Holy Mary, Mother of God, pray for us sinners, now and at the hour of our death. Amen.
0: Glory be to the Father, and to the Son, and to the Holy Spirit.
1: As it was in the beginning, is now, and ever shall be, world without end. Amen. O my Jesus, forgive us our sins, save us from the fires of hell, lead all souls to heaven, especially those most in need of thy mercy.
0: Hail, Holy Queen.
3: 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O clement, O loving, O sweet Virgin Mary.
0: Pray for us, O Holy Mother of God,
1: that we may be made worthy of the promises of Christ.

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